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1: Let's take a quick peek at the roads. Here's New Jersey fast traffic.
2: Turnpike truck lanes northbound north of exit 8 in Hightstown. Vehicle fire on the shoulder and construction going on 202-206. Northbound between Commons Way up to 287 in Bridgewater. The acceleration, deacceleration lane closed. 42 northbound north of Route 41, exit 12A in Deptford. Road work, the left lane is blocked. 20-minute delays at the GW Bridge, 15 at the Lincoln, 5 if you use the turnpike approach at the Holland, 20 from 1 and 9. Traffic every 15 minutes. Next report, 818. I'm Janelle Crispin on New Jersey 101.5.
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13: The number of rotavirus cases in children continues to rise. According to the CDC, nearly 8 in 100 people who get tested are positive, and that's up from 7 out of 100 last year. Health experts also say rotavirus cases climbed earlier than last year. Rotavirus was first identified in the 1970s and impacts the gastrointestinal system, causing diarrhea, vomiting, and fever. There's a new test to detect pancreatic cancer up to 3 years before a patient is diagnosed. The Mayo Clinic has developed it with an AI-assisted test model, which it says is a result of years of research. Pancreatic cancer is the third leading cause of cancer deaths in the U.S., and more than 65,000 cases are diagnosed each year. And drug abuse remains a significant issue in America, with nearly 70,000 drug overdose deaths reported in a recent 12-month period. A Wallet Hub study shows that New Mexico, Arkansas, Alaska, Nevada, and Missouri have got the highest drug use rates. New Mexico also ranks as a state with the most severe drug problem. Health update, I'm Mark Mayfield.
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28: New Jersey, 101.5 instant weather. A clear to partly cloudy sky in place tonight as temperatures drop into the upper 30s and lower 40s, and plenty of sunshine, breezy and cool tomorrow. Highs near 60, warming up on Monday under sunshine. Highs closer to 70. From the Edison Heating and Cooling Weather Desk, I'm meteorologist Kai Erickson.
29: 55 degrees in New Jersey.
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Elton John with Dom Still Standing. This next artist had quite a run in the late 90s. Lenny Kravitz won a Grammy for this song in 1999 for Best Male Rock Vocal Performance. He won that same award the year before for Fly Away, and he won it again the year after for the song again. How about that? Lenny Kravitz, American Woman, New Jersey, 101.5. America.

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1: We're going to check in your weather after we check on your roads. Here's New Jersey Fast Traffic.
2: A vehicle fire cleared off the turnpike in the truck lanes northbound near exit 8 in Mansfield Township. And we have 202, 206 in Bridgewater northbound, Commons Way up to 287. The acceleration, deceleration lane closed for construction. GW Bridge, 20 minutes both X. Looks like the Lincoln Tunnel is 10. Holland Tunnel, 10 minutes from both approaches. Traffic every 15 minutes. Next report, 833. I'm Janelle Crispin on New Jersey, 101.5.
3: New Jersey, 101.5, instant weather. Dry through tonight with a partly cloudy sky, but it will be chilly as temperatures drop into the upper 30s and lower 40s. And despite that sunshine tomorrow, still a cool fall-like day. Highs near 60, warming up on Monday under sunshine, a pleasant afternoon with highs near 70. From the Edison Heating and Cooling Weather Desk, I'm meteorologist Kai Erickson.
4: 55 degrees in New Jersey.

That's the All-American Rejects with Move Along. This next song Prince wrote and composed, and he also played every single instrument on the track. It's When Doves Cry, Prince on New Jersey 101.5.

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2: Truck fire cleared off the turnpike truck lanes northbound near exit 8. Now southbound in the truck lanes approaching 8A. We've got a crash on the shoulder. Garden State Parkway southbound approaching exit 144. Crash there. The left lane is closed in construction, blocking the acceleration, deacceleration lane on 202, 206. Northbound Commons way up to 287 in Bridgewater. GW Bridge, a 20-minute delay. Lincoln Tunnel 10, Holland Tunnel 10 minutes. Both approaches. Traffic every 15 minutes. Next pick, 48:48. 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
8: The CDC is issuing a warning about cases of possible drug-resistant salmonella. 34 people across 13 states have the same strain of salmonella that may not respond to antibiotics, and 13 of those who fell ill required hospitalization. So far, cases have primarily been found in the Midwest. A pilot study suggests blood filtering could help with preeclampsia, a condition that can be deadly for pregnant women. Obstetricians say the only way to treat it is by delivering the baby. But researchers at Cedars-Sinai Medical Center in Los Angeles have high hopes following a small study involving 16 women with preeclampsia. 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Health update. I'm Sarah Lee Kessler.
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18: New Jersey 101.5 instant weather as temperatures dip into the upper 30s and low 40s tonight. We'll have a partly cloudy sky that will lead to plenty of sunshine tomorrow. It will be breezy, cool, and still fall-like with temperatures into the upper 50s and lower 60s. And a clear sky tomorrow night will be followed by sunshine and pleasant temperatures on Monday, highs near 70. From the Edison Heating and Cooling Weather Desk, I'm meteorologist Kai Erickson.
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Golf's Out with Tane and Love. Hi, everybody. Derek Potts with you on a Saturday night here in the great Garden State, playing Jersey's biggest hits. We like this one from the Counting Crows. It's Mr. Jones on New Jersey 101.5.

0: 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Take a break and check on traffic. Here's New Jersey Fast Traffic.
1: Turnpike truck lanes, they're clearing a crash on the shoulder. Southbound approaching 8A in Monroe Township. Garden State Parkway, an accident there. Southbound approaching exit 144 in Newark. Left lane is closed. And 202, 206 in Bridgewater. Northbound Commons Way up to 287. The acceleration, deceleration lane is closed for construction. 10-minute delays at the upper deck of the GW Bridge. Lower deck, no waiting. 10 minutes at the Lincoln Tunnel. 5 both approaches at the Holland. Traffic every 15 minutes. Next report, 903. I'm Janelle Crispin on New Jersey 101.5.
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21: Despite a protest letter from hundreds of employees, Google is reportedly allowing the Pentagon to use its AI systems for classified work. Earlier this year, Anthropic refused to give the Pentagon full use of its AI systems, leading to an ongoing court battle. It comes after XAI and OpenAI signed similar deals that give military officials more latitude with their systems. Elon Musk's lawsuit against OpenAI took an interesting twist when he talked about his falling out with Google co-founder Larry Page. Musk said their friendship ended when he convinced a valuable Google employee to join OpenAI a decade ago. The Tesla CEO co-founded OpenAI, and now he's suing them over what he claims is a betrayal of their nonprofit mission. And Uber is taking the next steps to become the one-stop shop for travel after adding hotel bookings to the app. The company's CEO shared the development in an announcement on Wednesday, noting that Uber is now an app for everything. The rideshare app will offer more than 700,000 hotel listings directly on the app. Tech Report, I'm Mark Neufield.
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23: New Jersey, 101.5, instant weather. A clear to partly cloudy sky in place tonight as temperatures drop into the upper 30s and lower 40s. And plenty of sunshine, breezy and cool tomorrow. Highs near 60, warming up on Monday under sunshine. Highs closer to 70. From the Edison Heating and Cooling Weather Desk, I'm meteorologist Kai Erickson.
24: 53 degrees in New Jersey.

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1: 9 o'clock on a Saturday and the regular crowd is rushing in. It's Eric Potts with you on New Jersey 101.5. Playing Jersey's biggest hits all weekend long. We've got great songs coming up this hour from Foreigner, Aerosmith, B-52s, and this one from Eric Carmen, it's Hungry Eyes, New Jersey 101.5.

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1: Poke our head out the door and see how that traffic looks. Here's New Jersey Fast Traffic.
2: We have an accident on the parkway, southbound approaching exit 144. That is blocking the left lane. Also watch for slowdowns on the turnpike, southbound in the truck lanes approaching 8A with an accident on the shoulder. Northbound 21 is slow approaching Cottage Street, but an accident has been cleared. Also watch for some slowdowns on 42 northbound after Route 41. That's construction in the left lane. Leaving New Jersey, 10 minutes at the George Washington Bridge, 5 minutes each at the Lincoln and the Holland Tunnels. Traffic every 15 minutes. I'm Adam Walsky on New Jersey 101.5.
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19: The number of rotavirus cases in children continues to rise. According to the CDC, nearly 8 in 100 people who get tested are positive, and that's up from 7 out of 100 last year. Health experts also say rotavirus cases climbed earlier than last year. Rotavirus was first identified in the 1970s and impacts the gastrointestinal system, causing diarrhea, vomiting, and fever. There's a new test to detect pancreatic cancer up to 3 years before a patient is diagnosed. The Mayo Clinic has developed it with an AI-assisted test model, which it says is a result of years of research. Pancreatic cancer is the third leading cause of cancer deaths in the U.S., and more than 65,000 cases are diagnosed each year. And drug abuse remains a significant issue in America, with nearly 70,000 drug overdose deaths reported in a recent 12-month period. A Wallet Hub study shows that New Mexico, Arkansas, Alaska, Nevada, and Missouri have got the highest drug use rates. New Mexico also ranks as a state with the most severe drug problem. Health Update, I'm Mark Mayfield.
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1: New Jersey, 101.5 instant weather. Dry through tonight with a partly cloudy sky, but it will be chilly as temperatures drop into the upper 30s and lower 40s. And despite that sunshine tomorrow, still a cool fall-like day. Highs near 60. Warming up on Monday under sunshine, a pleasant afternoon with highs near 70. From the Edison Heating and Cooling Weather Desk, I'm meteorologist Kai Erickson.
23: 53 degrees in New Jersey.
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John Cougar Mellencamp with Hurt So Good. This next song Billy Joel wrote at the height of the new wave era, and when he was looking at the songs that were out there and people were labeling them different things, he was like, you know what? It's just rock and roll to me. It's Billy Joel, New Jersey, 101.5.

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2: We'll check on your weather right after we check on your roads. Here's New Jersey Fast Traffic.
3: We have construction on the western spur of the turnpike, southbound after 16W, down toward 15W. That's taking out a couple of lanes, and southbound in the truck lanes, approaching 8A, an accident on the shoulder. They cleared the crash on the parkway, southbound approaching 144. If you're leaving New Jersey, we're down to about 5 minutes across the board at the Lincoln, the Holland, and the George Washington Bridge. And we're dealing with a sewer main break eastbound on 70 at Maple Avenue in Evesham Town. That has the shoulder closed. Traffic every 15 minutes. I'm Adam Walski on New Jersey 101.5.
4: New Jersey 101.5 instant weather as temperatures dip into the upper 30s and low 40s tonight. We'll have a partly cloudy sky that will lead to plenty of sunshine tomorrow. It will be breezy, cool, and still fall-like with temperatures into the upper 50s and lower 60s. And a clear sky tomorrow night will be followed by sunshine and pleasant temperatures on Monday, highs near 70. From the Edison Heating and Cooling Weather Desk, I'm meteorologist Kai Erickson.
5: 53 degrees in New Jersey.

Best Motive Policy is Truth, according to Bono, who wrote the lyrics. There are two specific stories intertwined in one. The first is a son telling his father, a very religious man, that he's gay. And the second is a woman in a sexless marriage who's been caught cheating. This is one, U2 on New Jersey 101.5.

0: New Jersey Chime Time, 9:34. What's happening in New Jersey and what do you think about it? 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Here's New Jersey Fast Traffic.
1: We have those delays on the turnpike southbound on the Western Spur approaching 15W. That's because of construction that is taking out two lanes. Take the Eastern Spur. And on the Parkway, watch for an accident northbound before exit 144. Crash takes out the right lane. Southbound, an accident cleared in that area. Northbound 35, the ramp to South Pine Avenue and South Amboy closed overnight for road work. Southbound, the ramp to Lorraine Avenue is closed overnight. Traffic every 15 minutes. I'm Adam Walsky on New Jersey 101.5.
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2: Despite a protest letter from hundreds of employees, Google is reportedly allowing the Pentagon to use its AI systems for classified work. Earlier this year, Anthropic refused to give the Pentagon full use of its AI systems, leading to an ongoing court battle. It comes after XAI and OpenAI signed similar deals that give military officials more latitude with their systems. Elon Musk's lawsuit against OpenAI took an interesting twist when he talked about his falling out with Google co-founder Larry Page. Musk said their friendship ended when he convinced a valuable Google employee to join OpenAI a decade ago. The Tesla CEO co-founded OpenAI, and now he's suing them over what he claims is a betrayal of their nonprofit mission. And Uber is taking the next steps to become the one-stop shop for travel after adding hotel bookings to the app. The company's CEO shared the development in an announcement on Wednesday, noting that Uber is now an app for everything. The rideshare app will offer more than 700,000 hotel listings directly on the app. Tech Report, I'm Mark Neufeld.
3: New Jersey, 101.5 instant weather. A clear to partly cloudy sky in place tonight as temperatures drop into the upper 30s and lower 40s, and plenty of sunshine, breezy and cool tomorrow. Highs near 60, warming up on Monday under sunshine. Highs closer to 70. From the Edison Heating and Cooling Weather Desk, I'm meteorologist Kai Erickson.
4: 53 degrees in New Jersey.
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Pat Benatar with Hit Me With Your Best Shot. This next song, the guitar riff, was sampled for the 1988 Tone Loc hit, Funky Cold Medina. It's Hot Blooded, Foreigner, New Jersey, 101.5.

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1: Let's take a peek at the roads. Here's New Jersey fast traffic.
2: Still dealing with that construction. Southbound western spur of the turnpike between 16W and 15W. That's blocking two lanes. Southbound in the truck lanes approaching 8A. There is an accident on the shoulder and a crash was cleared on the parkway. Northbound before 144, so all lanes are now open. Also watch for overnight construction. Northbound 35 on the ramp to South Pine Avenue and South Amboy. Southbound there's construction on the ramp to Lorain Avenue. And if you're leaving New Jersey, you're good to go at the Lincoln, the Holland, and the George Washington Bridge. Traffic every 15 minutes. I'm Adam Walsky on New Jersey 101.5.
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8: Despite a protest letter from hundreds of employees, Google is reportedly allowing the Pentagon to use its AI systems for classified work. Earlier this year, Anthropic refused to give the Pentagon full use of its AI systems, leading to an ongoing court battle. It comes after xAI and OpenAI signed similar deals that give military officials more latitude with their systems. Elon Musk's lawsuit against OpenAI took an interesting twist when he talked about his falling out with Google co-founder Larry Page. Musk said their friendship ended when he convinced a valuable Google employee to join OpenAI a decade ago. The Tesla CEO co-founded OpenAI, and now he's suing them over what he claims is a betrayal of their nonprofit mission. And Uber is taking the next steps to become the one-stop shop for travel after adding hotel bookings to the app. The company's CEO shared the development in an announcement on Wednesday, noting that Uber is now an app for everything. The rideshare app will offer more than 700,000 hotel listings directly on the app. Tech Report, I'm Mark Neufeld.
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17: New Jersey, 101.5 instant weather. Dry through tonight with a partly cloudy sky, but it will be chilly as temperatures drop into the upper 30s and lower 40s. And despite that sunshine tomorrow, still a cool fall-like day. Highs near 60, warming up on Monday under sunshine, a pleasant afternoon with highs near 70. From the Edison Heating and Cooling Weather Desk, I'm meteorologist Kai Erickson.
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you're lingering in the left lane on the parkway, move over and blast more of Jersey's biggest hits. 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
2: 10 o'clock in the Great Garden State. Hi, everybody. It's Eric Potts with you. Hope you're enjoying your Saturday night. Thanks for spending time with us. Thanks for spending time with me. Love spending time with you and playing Jersey's biggest hits. Great music coming up this hour. Blondie, Tom Petty, Duran Duran, so much more. We'll kick it off with Eve 6 and Inside Out on New Jersey 101.5.

0: 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Here's New Jersey Fast Traffic.
1: In North Brunswick, we have an accident on Route 1 southbound at Finnegan's Lane. That takes out the right lane, and there's that construction on the turnpike on the Western Spur southbound between 16W and 15W, blocking two lanes overnight. And in the truck lanes, you have a crash southbound approaching 8A. That is on the shoulder. At the Hudson River crossings, leaving New Jersey, you're okay at the George Washington Bridge. We're under 5 minutes each at the Lincoln and the Holland tunnels. And construction in South Amboy, northbound 35 on the ramp to South Pine Avenue. Traffic every 15 minutes. I'm Adam Walsky on New Jersey 101.5.
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1: The CDC is issuing a warning about cases of possible drug-resistant salmonella. 34 people across 13 states have the same strain of salmonella that may not respond to antibiotics, and 13 of those who fell ill required hospitalization. So far, cases have primarily been found in the Midwest. A pilot study suggests blood filtering could help with preeclampsia, a condition that can be deadly for pregnant women. Obstetricians say the only way to treat it is by delivering the baby. But researchers at Cedars-Sinai Medical Center in Los Angeles have high hopes following a small study involving 16 women with preeclampsia. They found that filtering out a protein in the blood that causes blood pressure to skyrocket helped bring down blood pressure numbers. But they also said more research is needed to confirm their findings. Health Update, I'm Sarah Lee Kessler.
2: New Jersey 101.5 instant weather as temperatures dip into the upper 30s and low 40s tonight. We'll have a partly cloudy sky that will lead to plenty of sunshine tomorrow. It will be breezy, cool, and still fall-like with temperatures into the upper 50s and lower 60s. And a clear sky tomorrow night will be followed by sunshine and pleasant temperatures on Monday, highs near 70. From the Edison Heating and Cooling Weather Desk, I'm meteorologist Kai Erickson.
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4: 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Jersey's biggest hits are on New Jersey 101.5.

That's Coldplay with Viva La Vida. This next song, Blondie caught a lot of heat for because they were a new wave slash punk band. And everybody said they went disco and they sold out with this song. It's a great song. It's Heart of Glass, Blondie, New Jersey, 101.5.

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1: 10:19, that must mean we check the weather after we check the roads. Here's New Jersey fast traffic.
2: We still have an accident working in North Brunswick, southbound Route 1 at Finnegan's Lane. That's blocking the right lane. Watch for overnight construction in South Amboy, northbound 35 on the ramp to South Pine Avenue, and southbound on the ramp to Lorraine Avenue. Southbound western spur of the turnpike, you have delays down to 15W. That's because of construction. It's a little slow northbound in the car lanes approaching exit 14, and watch for construction on northbound 42 just after Route 4. 41, that's closing the left lane. Traffic every 15 minutes. I'm Adam Walsky on New Jersey 101.5.
3: New Jersey 101.5 instant weather. A clear to partly cloudy sky in place tonight as temperatures drop into the upper 30s and lower 40s, and plenty of sunshine, breezy and cool tomorrow. Highs near 60, warming up on Monday under sunshine. Highs closer to 70. From the Edison Heating and Cooling Weather Desk, I'm meteorologist Kai Erickson.
4: Your New Jersey temperature is 52.

Tom Petty with I Won't Back Down. 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

0: 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Here's New Jersey Fast Traffic.
1: In North Brunswick, southbound on Route 1, still have that accident at Finnegan's Lane. That's in the right lane. And on the Turnpike, it's a bit slow southbound on the Western Spur, getting down to 15W with that construction that takes out two lanes overnight. We had a crash northbound at the exit 12 Toll Plaza, but that was quickly cleared. Watch for overnight road work in Bridgewater on 202-206, northbound approaching 287. And there's road work in South Amboy, southbound 35 on the ramp to Lorain Avenue. Traffic every 15 minutes. I'm Adam Walsky on New Jersey 101.5.
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6: The CDC is issuing a warning about cases of possible drug-resistant salmonella. 34 people across 13 states have the same strain of salmonella that may not respond to antibiotics, and 13 of those who fell ill required hospitalization. So far, cases have primarily been found in the Midwest. A pilot study suggests blood filtering could help with preeclampsia, a condition that can be deadly for pregnant women. Obstetricians say the only way to treat it is by delivering the baby. But researchers at Cedars-Sinai Medical Center in Los Angeles have high hopes following a small study involving 16 women with preeclampsia. They found that filtering out a protein in the blood that causes blood pressure to skyrocket helped bring down blood pressure numbers. But they also said more research is needed to confirm their findings. Health update, I'm Sarah Lee Kessler.
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0: New Jersey, 101.5, instant weather. Dry through tonight with a partly cloudy sky, but it will be chilly as temperatures drop into the upper 30s and lower 40s. And despite that sunshine tomorrow, still a cool fall-like day, highs near 60. Warming up on Monday under sunshine, a pleasant afternoon with highs near 70. From the Edison Heating and Cooling Weather Desk, I'm meteorologist Kai Erickson.
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with The Ordinary World. And I don't care what you say, this next song is one of the most toe-tappable songs to come out of the 80s. Get your butt in the seat and moving around. I love it. It's Katrina and the Waves, Walking on Sunshine. It's a happy song. 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
1: Road check. Here's New Jersey fast traffic.
2: We have overnight construction now closing the northbound western spur of the Turnpike. It's closed its entire length. Southbound western spur, road work down by 15W, blocks a couple of lanes, and a crash was cleared in North Brunswick. Southbound Route 1 at Finnegan's Lane. Also watch for overnight construction on 35, northbound on the ramp to South Pine Avenue, and southbound on the ramp to Lorraine Avenue. And you have some overnight construction on 287, both ways between exits 26 and 30. Traffic every 15 minutes. I'm Adam Walsky on New Jersey 101.5.
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14: The number of rotavirus cases in children continues to rise. According to the CDC, nearly 8 in 100 people who get tested are positive, and that's up from 7 out of 100 last year. Health experts also say rotavirus cases climbed earlier than last year. Rotavirus was first identified in the 1970s and impacts the gastrointestinal system, causing diarrhea, vomiting, and fever. There's a new test to detect pancreatic cancer up to 3 years before a patient is diagnosed. The Mayo Clinic has developed it with an AI-assisted test model, which it says is a result of years of research. Pancreatic cancer is the third leading cause of cancer deaths in the U.S., and more than 65,000 cases are diagnosed each year. And drug abuse remains a significant issue in America, with nearly 70,000 drug overdose deaths reported in a recent 12-month period. A Wallet Hub study shows that New Mexico, Arkansas, Alaska, Nevada, and Missouri have got the highest drug use rates. New Mexico also ranks as a state with the most severe drug problem. Health update, I'm Mark Mayfield.
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8: New Jersey, 101.5 instant weather as temperatures dip into the upper 30s and low 40s tonight. We'll have a partly cloudy sky that will lead to plenty of sunshine tomorrow. It will be breezy, cool, and still fall-like with temperatures into the upper 50s and lower 60s. And a clear sky tomorrow night will be followed by sunshine and pleasant temperatures on Monday, highs near 70. From the Edison Heating and Cooling Weather Desk, I'm meteorologist Kai Erickson.
9: Right now, it's 50 degrees across the Great Garden State.

0: 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Get your first check of the traffic for this hour. Here's New Jersey Fast Traffic.
1: We have an accident now on the turnpike, northbound in the car lanes before 13A. That's blocking the right lane. And northbound the Eastern Spur, a bit slow coming out of the mixing bowl up toward 15W. That's because the northbound Western Spur is closed its entire length for overnight construction. You also have road work on 35 in South Amboy, northbound on the ramp to South Pine Avenue. And there's construction on 287, both ways between exits 26 and 30 overnight. Traffic every 15 minutes. I'm Adam Walsky on New Jersey 101.5.
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2: New Jersey, 101.5 instant weather. A clear to partly cloudy sky in place tonight as temperatures drop into the upper 30s and lower 40s, and plenty of sunshine, breezy and cool tomorrow. Highs near 60, warming up on Monday under sunshine. Highs closer to 70. From the Edison Heating and Cooling Weather Desk, I'm meteorologist Kai Erickson.
23: Right now, it's 50 degrees across the Great Garden State.
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Everybody Wants to Rule the World, Tears for Fears. This next song got its name from a bourbon brand. That's right, it's from Rebel Yell, which has been around since 1936. Billy Idol was inspired by it. It's Rebel Yell on New Jersey 101.5.

0: 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Come to that time where we check your weather. Right after we check your traffic, here's New Jersey Fast Traffic.
1: We still have that accident, northbound car lanes of the Turnpike approaching 13A, and then the northbound Western Spur has closed its entire length for overnight work. Southbound Western Spur, there is construction heading down toward 15W, and that accident was cleared in North Brunswick, southbound Route 1 at Finnegan's Lane. Also watch for that construction work on eastbound 70 at Maple Avenue.

0: You in Evesham Township, that's a sewer main break, and that has at least one lane closed. Traffic every 15 minutes. I'm Adam Walsky on New Jersey 101.5.
1: New Jersey 101.5 instant weather. Dry through tonight with a partly cloudy sky, but it will be chilly as temperatures drop into the upper 30s and lower 40s. And despite that sunshine tomorrow, still a cool fall-like day. Highs near 60. Warming up on Monday under sunshine, a pleasant afternoon with highs near 70. From the Edison Heating and Cooling Weather Desk, I'm meteorologist Kai Erickson.
2: Right now it's 50 degrees across the Great Garden State.

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1: 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Here's New Jersey Fast Travel.
2: On the northbound turnpike, accident was cleared out of the car lanes approaching 13A. They are setting up construction southbound in the car lanes. And the northbound Western Spur closed its entire length for overnight work. There's some alternate volume on the northbound Eastern Spur. Looks like they're starting some construction at the George Washington Bridge as well. Southbound on the Parkway at exit 82 and Toms River, accident taking out a couple of lanes. And you have that construction.

0: construction on 287 both ways between exits 14 and 26. Traffic every 15 minutes. I'm Adam Walsky on New Jersey 101.5.
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12: The CDC is issuing a warning about cases of possible drug-resistant salmonella. 34 people across 13 states have the same strain of salmonella that may not respond to antibiotics, and 13 of those who fell ill required hospitalization. So far, cases have primarily been found in the Midwest. A pilot study suggests blood filtering could help with preeclampsia, a condition that can be deadly for pregnant women. Obstetricians say the only way to treat it is by delivering the baby. But researchers at Cedars-Sinai Medical Center in Los Angeles have high hopes following a small study involving 16 women with preeclampsia. They found that filtering out a protein in the blood that causes blood pressure to skyrocket helped bring down blood pressure numbers. But they also said more research is needed to confirm their findings. Health Update, I'm Sarah Lee Kessler.
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2: New Jersey 101.5 instant weather as temperatures dip into the upper 30s and low 40s tonight. We'll have a partly cloudy sky that will lead to plenty of sunshine tomorrow. It will be breezy, cool, and still fall-like with temperatures into the upper 50s and lower 60s. And a clear sky tomorrow night will be followed by sunshine and pleasant temperatures on Monday, highs near 70. From the Edison Heating and Cooling Weather Desk, I'm meteorologist Kai Erickson.
18: Right now, it's 50 degrees across the Great Garden State.
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1: Hey, gang, it's Eric Potts. That's going to do it for me. I'll be back tomorrow night, 7 to midnight, playing Jersey's biggest hits for you. Thanks for spending part of your Saturday night with me. Be careful out there, and I'll see you tomorrow night at 7 o'clock. Here's New Jersey Fast Traffic.
2: Still working on that accident in Toms River, southbound on the parkway at exit 82. That is blocking two lanes. And you have overnight construction closing the northbound western spur of the turnpike its entire length. Southbound car lanes of the turnpike construction is getting underway. Also watch for overnight work on 35 northbound. The ramp to South Pine Avenue and South Amboy is closed overnight. And construction underway on the George Washington Bridge leaving New Jersey. Three lanes closed across the upper level. Traffic every 15 minutes. I'm Adam Walsky on New Jersey 101.5.
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25: New Jersey, 101.5, instant weather. A clear to partly cloudy sky in place tonight as temperatures drop into the upper 30s and lower 40s, and plenty of sunshine, breezy and cool tomorrow. Highs near 60, warming up on Monday under sunshine. Highs closer to 70. From the Edison Heating and Cooling Weather Desk, I'm meteorologist Kai Erickson.
26: Right now it's 48 degrees across New Jersey.

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1: Now, here comes New Jersey Fast Traffic.
2: We have overnight construction closing the northbound western spur of the turnpike its entire length, and the southbound car lanes are closed overnight down to exit 12. You also have overnight construction on 287 with lanes closed in each direction between exits 26 and 30. That's scheduled until 6 a.m. And leaving New Jersey, three lanes closed across the upper deck of the George Washington Bridge. Non-trucks should use the lower level. Stay alert for crews and equipment along the roadway. Roadwork closures and projects to watch overnight. I'm Adam Wolski on New Jersey 101.5.
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4: New Jersey, 101.5, instant weather, dry and quiet weather overnight with a partly cloudy sky, temperatures dropping into the upper 30s and lower 40s, and still feeling like fall Sunday despite lots of sunshine, highs near 60, warming up nicely on Monday with sunshine and highs near 70. I'm meteorologist Kai Erickson.
5: It's 48 degrees in New Jersey.

If you're lingering in the left lane on the parkway, move over and blast more of Jersey's biggest hits. New Jersey 101.5.

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1: Now, a check on New Jersey fast traffic.
2: We have overnight construction closing the northbound western spur of the turnpike its entire length, and the southbound car lanes are closed overnight down to exit 12. You also have overnight construction on 287 with lanes closed in each direction between exits 26 and 30. That's scheduled until 6 a.m. And leaving New Jersey, three lanes closed across the upper deck of the George Washington Bridge. Non-trucks should use the lower level. Stay alert for crews and equipment along the roadway. Road work closures and projects to watch overnight. I'm Adam Wolski on New Jersey 101.5.
3: New Jersey 101.5 instant weather. Patchy clouds and chilly overnight as temperatures dip into the upper 30s and lower 40s. And plenty of sunshine overhead on Sunday, but still feeling like fall with highs in the upper 50s to lower 60s. Lots of sunshine, nice and warmer Monday as highs near 70. I'm meteorologist Kai Erickson.
0: It's 48 degrees in New Jersey.

0: 12:35, your New Jersey chime time.
1: Here's New Jersey fast traffic.
2: We have overnight construction closing the northbound western spur of the turnpike its entire length, and the southbound car lanes are closed overnight down to exit 12. You also have overnight construction on 287 with lanes closed in each direction between exits 26 and 30. That's scheduled until 6 a.m. And leaving New Jersey, three lanes closed across the upper deck of the George Washington Bridge. Non-trucks should use the lower level. Stay alert for crews and equipment along the roadway. Roadwork closures and projects to watch overnight. I'm Adam Wolski on New Jersey 101.5.
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3: It's happening.
4: The number of rotavirus cases in children continues to rise. According to the CDC, nearly 8 in 100 people who get tested are positive, and that's up from 7 out of 100 last year. Health experts also say rotavirus cases climbed earlier than last year. Rotavirus was first identified in the 1970s and impacts the gastrointestinal system, causing diarrhea, vomiting, and fever. There's a new test to detect pancreatic cancer up to 3 years before a patient is diagnosed. The Mayo Clinic has developed it with an AI-assisted test model, which it says is a result of years of research. Pancreatic cancer is the third leading cause of cancer deaths in the U.S., and more than 65,000 cases are diagnosed each year. And drug abuse remains a significant issue in America, with nearly 70,000 drug overdose deaths reported in a recent 12-month period. A Wallet Hub study shows that New Mexico, Arkansas, Alaska, Nevada, and Missouri have got the highest drug use rates. New Mexico also ranks as a state with the most severe drug problem. Health update, I'm Mark Mayfield.
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6: New Jersey, 101.5, instant weather. Patchy clouds overnight as temperatures dip into the upper 30s and lower 40s. A remaining cool during today, Sunday, despite plenty of sunshine. Highs in the upper 50s and lower 60s. Warming up on Monday with sunshine and highs near 70. I'm meteorologist Kai Erickson.
0: It's 48 degrees in New Jersey.

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1: Now, here comes New Jersey Fast Traffic.
2: We have overnight construction closing the northbound western spur of the turnpike its entire length, and the southbound car lanes are closed overnight down to exit 12. You also have overnight construction on 287 with lanes closed in each direction between exits 26 and 30. That's scheduled until 6 a.m. And leaving New Jersey, three lanes closed across the upper deck of the George Washington Bridge. Non-trucks should use the lower level. Stay alert for crews and equipment along the roadway. Roadwork closures and projects to watch overnight. I'm Adam Wolski on New Jersey 101.5.
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6: New Jersey, 101.5, instant weather, dry and quiet weather overnight with a partly cloudy sky, temperatures dropping into the upper 30s and lower 40s, and still feeling like fall Sunday despite lots of sunshine, highs near 60, warming up nicely on Monday with sunshine and highs near 70. I'm meteorologist Kai Erickson.
7: It's 48 degrees in New Jersey.

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1: Now, a check on New Jersey fast traffic.
2: We have overnight construction closing the northbound western spur of the turnpike its entire length, and the southbound car lanes are closed overnight down to exit 12. You also have overnight construction on 287 with lanes closed in each direction between exits 26 and 30. That's scheduled until 6 a.m. And leaving New Jersey, three lanes closed across the upper deck of the George Washington Bridge. Non-trucks should use the lower level. Stay alert for crews and equipment along the roadway. Road work closures and projects to watch overnight. I'm Adam Wolski on New Jersey 101.5.
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9: New Jersey, 101.5, instant weather. Patchy clouds and chilly overnight as temperatures dip into the upper 30s and lower 40s. And plenty of sunshine overhead on Sunday, but still feeling like fall with highs in the upper 50s to lower

0: 60s. Lots of sunshine, nice and warmer Monday, as highs near 70. I'm meteorologist Kai Erickson.
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1: Here's New Jersey Fast Traffic.
2: We have overnight construction closing the northbound western spur of the turnpike its entire length, and the southbound car lanes are closed overnight down to exit 12. You also have overnight construction on 287 with lanes closed in each direction between exits 26 and 30. That's scheduled until 6 a.m. And leaving New Jersey, three lanes closed across the upper deck of the George Washington Bridge. Non-trucks should use the lower level. Stay alert for crews and equipment along the roadway. Road work closures and projects to watch overnight. I'm Adam Wolski on New Jersey 101.5.
3: New Jersey, 101.5, instant weather. Patchy clouds overnight as temperatures dip into the upper 30s and lower 40s. A remaining cool during today's Sunday despite plenty of sunshine. Highs in the upper 50s and lower 60s. Warming up on Monday with sunshine and highs near 70. I'm meteorologist Kai Erickson.
0: It's 48 degrees in New Jersey.

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This ain't no

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1: Now, here comes New Jersey Fast Traffic.
2: We have overnight construction. Northbound Western Spur of the Turnpike closed its entire length. Southbound, the car lanes are closed from exit 14 down to 12. And there is a closure now in Berlin, northbound on 73 after Prospect Avenue because of a downed traffic light. Leaving New Jersey, the Lincoln Tunnel has the South Tube closed. The George Washington Bridge, three lanes closed across the upper level. Stay alert for crews and equipment along the roadway. Roadwork closures and projects to watch overnight. I'm Adam Walsky on New Jersey 101.5.
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7: New Jersey 101.5 instant weather. Dry and quiet weather overnight with a partly cloudy sky. Temperatures dropping into the upper 30s and lower 40s and still feeling like fall Sunday despite lots of sunshine. Highs near 60. Warming up nicely on Monday with sunshine and highs near 70. I'm meteorologist Kai Erickson.
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1: Now, a check on New Jersey Fast Traffic.
2: We have overnight construction. Northbound Western Spur of the Turnpike closed its entire length. Southbound, the car lanes are closed from exit 14 down to 12. And there is a closure now in Berlin, northbound on 73 after Prospect Avenue because of a downed traffic light. Leaving New Jersey, the Lincoln Tunnel has the South Tube closed. The George Washington Bridge, three lanes closed across the upper level. Stay alert for crews and equipment along the roadway. Road work closures and projects to watch overnight. I'm Adam Walsky on New Jersey 101.5.
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0: New Jersey, 101.5, instant weather. Patchy clouds and chilly overnight as temperatures dip into the upper 30s and lower 40s. And plenty of sunshine overhead on Sunday, but still feeling like fall with highs in the upper 50s to lower 60s. Lots of sunshine, nice and warmer Monday as highs near 70. I'm meteorologist Kai Erickson.
7: It's 46 degrees in New Jersey.

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1: Here's New Jersey Fast Traffic.
2: We have overnight construction. Northbound Western Spur of the Turnpike closed its entire length. Southbound, the car lanes are closed from exit 14 down to 12. And there is a closure now in Berlin, northbound on 73 after Prospect Avenue because of a downed traffic light. Leaving New Jersey, the Lincoln Tunnel has the South Tube closed. The George Washington Bridge, three lanes closed across the upper level. Stay alert for crews and equipment along the roadway. Roadwork closures and projects to watch overnight. I'm Adam Walsky on New Jersey 101.5.
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1: New Jersey, 101.5 instant weather. Patchy clouds overnight as temperatures dip into the upper 30s and lower 40s. A remaining cool during today's Sunday despite plenty of sunshine. Highs in the upper 50s and lower 60s. Warming up on Monday with sunshine and highs near 70. I'm meteorologist Kai Erickson.
2: It's 46 degrees in New Jersey.

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1: Now, here comes New Jersey Fast Traffic.
2: We have overnight construction. Northbound Western Spur of the Turnpike closed its entire length. Southbound, the car lanes are closed from exit 14 down to 12. And there is a closure now in Berlin, northbound on 73 after Prospect Avenue because of a downed traffic light. Leaving New Jersey, the Lincoln Tunnel has the South Tube closed. The George Washington Bridge, three lanes closed across the upper level. Stay alert for crews and equipment along the roadway. Roadwork closures and projects to watch overnight. I'm Adam Walsky on New Jersey 101.5.
3: New Jersey 101.5 instant weather. Dry and quiet weather overnight with a partly cloudy sky. Temperatures dropping into the upper 30s and lower 40s and still feeling like fall Sunday despite lots of sunshine. Highs near 60. Warming up nicely on Monday with sunshine and highs near 70. I'm meteorologist Kai Erickson.
0: 45, that's your New Jersey temperature.

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1: Now, a check on New Jersey Fast Traffic.
2: We have overnight construction. Northbound Western Spur of the Turnpike closed its entire length. Southbound, the car lanes are closed from exit 14 down to 12. And there is a closure now in Berlin, northbound on 73 after Prospect Avenue because of a downed traffic light. Leaving New Jersey, the Lincoln Tunnel has the South Tube closed. The George Washington Bridge, three lanes closed across the upper level. Stay alert for crews and equipment along the roadway. Roadwork closures and projects to watch overnight. I'm Adam Walsky on New Jersey 101.5.
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2: New Jersey, 101.5 instant weather. Patchy clouds and chilly overnight as temperatures dip into the upper 30s and lower 40s. And plenty of sunshine overhead on Sunday, but still feeling like fall with highs in the upper 50s to lower 60s. Lots of sunshine, nice and warmer Monday as highs near 70. I'm meteorologist Kai Erickson.
3: It's 46 degrees in New Jersey.

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1: Here's New Jersey Fast Traffic.
2: We have overnight construction. Northbound Western Spur of the Turnpike closed its entire length. Southbound, the car lanes are closed from exit 14 down to 12. And there is a closure now in Berlin, northbound on 73 after Prospect Avenue because of a downed traffic light. Leaving New Jersey, the Lincoln Tunnel has the South Tube closed. The George Washington Bridge, three lanes closed across the upper level. Stay alert for crews and equipment along the roadway. Roadwork closures and projects to watch overnight. I'm Adam Walsky on New Jersey 101.5.
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4: New Jersey, 101.5, instant weather. Patchy clouds overnight as temperatures dip into the upper 30s and lower 40s. A remaining cool during today, Sunday, despite plenty of sunshine. Highs in the upper 50s and lower 60s. Warming up on Monday with sunshine and highs near 70. I'm meteorologist Kai Erickson.
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1: Now, here comes New Jersey Fast Traffic.
2: We have overnight construction. Northbound Western Spur of the Turnpike closed its entire length. Southbound, the car lanes are closed from exit 14 down to 12. And there is a closure now in Berlin, northbound on 73 after Prospect Avenue because of a downed traffic light. Leaving New Jersey, the Lincoln Tunnel has the South Tube closed. The George Washington Bridge, three lanes closed across the upper level. Stay alert for crews and equipment along the roadway. Roadwork closures and projects to watch overnight. I'm Adam Walsky on New Jersey 101.5.
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6: New Jersey 101.5 instant weather. Dry and quiet weather overnight with a partly cloudy sky. Temperatures dropping into the upper 30s and lower 40s and still feeling like fall Sunday despite lots of sunshine. Highs near 60. Warming up nicely on Monday with sunshine and highs near 70. I'm meteorologist Kai Erickson.
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New Jersey 101.5.

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1: Now, a check on New Jersey fast traffic.
2: We have overnight construction. Northbound western spur of the turnpike closed its entire length. Southbound, the car lanes are closed from exit 14 down to 12. And there is a closure now in Berlin, northbound on 73 after Prospect Avenue because of a downed traffic light. Leaving New Jersey, the Lincoln Tunnel has the south tube closed. The George Washington Bridge, three lanes closed across the upper level. Stay alert for crews and equipment along the roadway, road work closures and projects to watch overnight. I'm Adam Walsky on New Jersey 101.5.
3: New Jersey 101.5 instant weather. Patchy clouds and chilly overnight as temperatures dip into the upper 30s and lower 40s. And plenty of sunshine overhead on Sunday, but still feeling like fall with highs in the upper 50s to lower 60s. Lots of sunshine, nice and warmer Monday as highs near 70. I'm meteorologist Kai Erickson.
0: 45, that's your New Jersey temperature.

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1: Here's New Jersey Fast Traffic.
2: We still have overnight construction on the turnpike. Southbound car lanes closed between exits 14 and 12, and northbound the Western Spur is closed its entire length. And watch for a closure on northbound 21 after Brook Avenue. That is shut down with an accident and a vehicle fire. And on northbound 73, all lanes are closed after Prospect Avenue with a downed traffic light. Stay alert for crews and equipment along the roadway, road work closures, and projects to watch overnight. I'm Adam Walsky on New Jersey 101.5.
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0: New Jersey 101.5 instant weather. Patchy clouds overnight as temperatures dip into the upper 30s and lower 40s. A remaining cool during today, Sunday, despite plenty of sunshine. Highs in the upper 50s and lower 60s. Warming up on Monday with sunshine and highs near 70. I'm meteorologist Kai Erickson.
7: 45, that's your New Jersey temperature.

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1: Now, here comes New Jersey Fast Traffic.
2: We still have overnight construction on the turnpike. Southbound car lanes closed between exits 14 and 12. And northbound, the Western Spur is closed its entire length. And watch for a closure on northbound 21 after Brook Avenue. That is shut down with an accident and a vehicle fire. And on northbound 73, all lanes are closed after Prospect Avenue with a downed traffic light. Stay alert for crews and equipment along the roadway, road work closures, and projects to watch overnight. I'm Adam Walsky on New Jersey 101.5.
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4: New Jersey 101.5, instant weather, dry and quiet weather overnight with a partly cloudy sky, temperatures dropping into the upper 30s and lower 40s, and still feeling like fall Sunday despite lots of sunshine, highs near 60, warming up nicely on Monday with sunshine and highs near 70. I'm meteorologist Kai Erickson.
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0: construction going on the turnpike. The southbound car lanes closed from exit 14 down to 12. Northbound Western Spur closed its entire length for overnight work. And watch out for that vehicle fire. Northbound 21 after Brook Avenue, all lanes are subject to closure and there are rubbernecking delays on the southbound side. Stay alert for crews and equipment along the roadway, roadwork closures and projects to watch overnight. I'm Adam Walsky on New Jersey 101.5.
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6: New Jersey 101.5 instant weather. Patchy clouds and chilly overnight as temperatures dip into the upper 30s and lower 40s. And plenty of sunshine overhead on Sunday, but still feeling like fall with highs in the upper 50s to lower 60s. Lots of sunshine, nice and warmer Monday as highs near 70. I'm meteorologist Kai Erickson.
7: 43 degrees in New Jersey.

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1: Here's New Jersey Fast Traffic.
2: We have a closure now on Route 3 westbound approaching 21 in Clifton. That's a serious crash, and still working on the vehicle fire northbound 21 after Brook Avenue. Construction on the turnpike. Southbound car lanes closed from exit 14 down to 12, and the northbound western spur is shut down its entire length for overnight construction. Stay alert for crews and equipment along the roadway. Road work closures and projects to watch overnight. I'm Adam Walsky on New Jersey 101.5.
3: New Jersey 101.5 instant weather. Patchy clouds overnight as temperatures dip into the upper 30s and lower 40s. A remaining cool during today, Sunday, despite plenty of sunshine. Highs in the upper 50s and lower 60s. Warming up on Monday with sunshine and highs near 70. I'm meteorologist Kai Erickson.
0: 43 degrees in New Jersey.

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1: Now, here comes New Jersey Fast Traffic.
2: We have a closure now on Route 3, westbound approaching 21 in Clifton. That's a serious crash, and still working on the vehicle fire northbound 21 after Brook Avenue. Construction on the turnpike, southbound car lanes closed from exit 14 down to 12, and the northbound western spur is shut down its entire length for overnight construction. Stay alert for crews and equipment along the roadway, road work closures and projects to watch overnight. I'm Adam Walsky on New Jersey 101.5.
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0: New Jersey 101.5 instant weather. Dry and quiet weather overnight with a partly cloudy sky. Temperatures dropping into the upper 30s and lower 40s and still feeling like fall Sunday despite lots of sunshine. Highs near 60. Warming up nicely on Monday with sunshine and highs near 70. I'm meteorologist Kai Erickson. 43 degrees in New Jersey.

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1: Now, a check on New Jersey fast traffic.
2: We have closure now on Route 3, westbound approaching 21 in Clifton. That's a serious crash, and still working on the vehicle fire northbound 21 after Brook Avenue. Construction on the turnpike, southbound car lanes closed from exit 14 down to 12, and the northbound western spur is shut down its entire length for overnight construction. Stay alert for crews and equipment along the roadway, road work closures and projects to watch overnight. I'm Adam Walsky on New Jersey 101.5.
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0: New Jersey, 101.5 instant weather. Patchy clouds and chilly overnight as temperatures dip into the upper 30s and lower 40s. And plenty of sunshine overhead on Sunday, but still feeling like fall with highs in the upper 50s to lower 60s. Lots of sunshine, nice and warmer Monday as highs near 70. I'm meteorologist Kai Erickson.
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2: Here's New Jersey Fast Traffic.
3: Good morning. If you're off to an early start in the Turnpike or Parkway or in the travel plans, looking pretty good. Both roadways are pretty much delay-free this morning, and we're off to a good start on 287, as well as 78. 9 and 35 are all clear. Route 70 in Burlington County going east, we have a water main break right around Maple and Locust Avenue, so the far right shoulder is closed off. New Jersey Fast Traffic is every 15 minutes, and our next report is coming up at 5:18. I'm Steve Michaels on New Jersey 101.5.
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2: New Jersey, 101.5 instant weather. Patchy clouds overnight as temperatures dip into the upper 30s and lower 40s. A remaining cool during today, Sunday, despite plenty of sunshine. Highs in the upper 50s and lower 60s. Warming up on Monday with sunshine and highs near 70. I'm meteorologist Kai Erickson.
3: 42, that's your New Jersey temperature.

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1: Now, here comes New Jersey Fast Traffic.
2: Good morning. New accidents on the Turnpike and Parkway this early Sunday morning. Let's go to the Parkway first, heading south at 74 in Lacey Township. We have an accident and at least one lane is blocked off. Northbound Turnpike just before exit 3 in Deptford. We have a vehicle that ran off the road in Berlin. One lane is closed both directions on 73 with a traffic signal down. Good traffic on 287, 78, 9, and 35 are all clear as well. New Jersey Fast Traffic every 15 minutes. Next report is 5:33. I'm Steve Michaels on New Jersey 101.5.
3: New Jersey 101.5 instant weather. Dry and quiet weather overnight with a partly cloudy sky. Temperatures dropping into the upper 30s and lower 40s and still feeling like fall Sunday despite lots of sunshine. Highs near 60. Warming up nicely on Monday with sunshine and highs near 70. I'm meteorologist Kai Erickson.
0: 42, that's your New Jersey temperature.

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1: Now, a check on New Jersey fast traffic.
2: Good morning. New accident on the Turnpike North just before exit 3 in Deptford. A vehicle ran off the road. Moving over to the Parkway, a southbound crash at 74 in Lacey Township will slow you down. At least one lane is blocked off there. And in Berlin, watch for delays on 73. Both directions in the area of Franklin Avenue, we have a traffic signal down and the left lane is closed off both ways. Otherwise, looking pretty good as we check on 287 and 78. No problems to report there. Route 3 on the westbound side near Ridge Road. Watch for an accident. Everything is closed. New Jersey, fast traffic every 15 minutes. Next report is coming up at 5:48. Steve Michaels, New Jersey, 101.5.
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2: New Jersey, 101.5 instant weather. Patchy clouds and chilly overnight as temperatures dip into the upper 30s and lower 40s. And plenty of sunshine overhead on Sunday, but still feeling like fall with highs in the upper 50s to lower 60s. Lots of sunshine, nice and warmer Monday as highs near 70. I'm meteorologist Kai Erickson.
3: 43 degrees in New Jersey.

If you're lingering in the left lane on the parkway, move over and blast more of Jersey's biggest hits. New Jersey 101.5.

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1: Here's New Jersey Fast Traffic.
2: Good morning. Won't be much more than a brake check for you on the turnpike going north just before exit 3 in Deptford. A vehicle ran off the road there. South on the parkway in the area of exit 74 in Lacey Township. Watch for a delay there because of a crash in 73. We'll have some traffic both directions near Franklin Avenue in Berlin. That is because a traffic signal is down across the road. Route 3, status quo. All westbound lanes are closed in the area of Ridge Road. That because of an accident. New Jersey Fast Traffic is every 15 minutes. Our next report is coming up at 6:03. And now here's Mike Brandt with a look at the weather forecast.
3: Thank you, Steve, and good morning to you, my friend. It's Mike Brandt with a quick peek at your instant weekend weather. A quick look at temperatures right now. Millville's at 43, Jackson 44, Clinton 45. Sunrise about to happen now throughout the Great Garden State. And it's going to be a beautiful day. Mostly sunny skies, a little breezy, though. Breezy mainly on the early side. High is making it to the upper 50s. So a little cool, but really pleasant. Clear skies tonight. The wind will die down, but then kick up again late evening. We're going to drop to the upper 30s to mid 40s. Great sunshine for your Monday. Going to be warmer, highs lower 70s, and we're looking at lower 80s on Tuesday. I'll be back with you in 10 minutes for a Sunday morning get-together. From the Edison Heating and Cooling Weather Desk, I'm Mike Brandt.
0: 43 degrees in New Jersey.
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1: 6 a.m. in that morning. Brew is on. Good morning.

0: Watch for a delay there with a vehicle that ran off the road. 73 in Berlin, both directions will have delays right near Franklin Avenue. That's because the traffic signal is down. The Delaware River bridges and Hudson River crossings are pretty light. A couple of North Jersey notes: if you're on the Pulaski Skyway and you're going south, right into the tunnely traffic circle, everything is closed off. Pretty bad accident there. And Route 3, and I passed this one on the way in this morning, going west at Ridge Road. Everything is blocked off there because of an accident. 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New Jersey Fast Traffic, every 15 minutes. Our next report, 618 from the Ocean First Bank Traffic Desk. 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
4: All right, my friends, your instant weekend weather, Sunday morning, 6:11. A beautiful day today. Mostly sunny skies, going to be breezy, highs upper 50s. Clear skies tonight, we're going to drop to the upper 30s to mid 40s. For your Monday, sunny skies continue. Even warmer, we're going to be in the lower 70s, then lower 80s for Tuesday. Nice. Right now in Atlantic City, it's 45, Middletown 49, Clark 46. Jersey's biggest hits with Lynyrd Skynyrd. New Jersey, 101.5. Good morning.

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1: All right, thanks very much, Mike. I got a problem on the turnpike going north, coming up to exit 3. Accident sitting off on the right shoulder and on the parkway going south at exit 74 in Lacey Township. Watch for a crash out there. A couple of North Jersey items this early Sunday morning. Route 3 West remains closed coming in a Ridge Road, and Route 21 going north is closed at exit 10 because of an accident. And they've just reopened the Pulaski Skyway going south, coming up to Tunnelly Circle. New Jersey Fast Traffic. Every 15 minutes, our next report is 6:33 from the Ocean First Bank Traffic Desk. Steve Michaels, New Jersey, 101.5.
0: All righty, Steve. Your instant weekend weather, mostly sunny and breezy for your Sunday. Highs upper 50s and a bit warmer for your Monday. Lower 70s, then lower 80s for Tuesday and all sunshine. Right now, Andover 40, Monroe 46, Seaside Heights 46. Jersey's biggest hits with Whitney Houston. New Jersey 101.5. Good morning.

That's Matchbox 20 New Jersey 101.5, Jersey's biggest hits, coming up after Cameo. And a quick check on the graphic. Our first brain teaser of the morning, the theme is pre-Cinco. Cinco de Mayo's later on this week, so we're going to dive into margaritas. I know, 6 a.m. margarita. Can't do any better than that. Word up, New Jersey 101.5. Good morning.

0: Prime time 6:33, your first brain tease of the morning on the way. But first, a road check with Steve at New Jersey Fast Traffic.
1: All right, thanks very much, my good morning drivers. A couple things happening up at the north end of the state this morning. Let's go to Route 3 West. It is still closed at Ridge Road because of an accident. 21 North remains closed at Brook Avenue and River Drive. That's between exits 10 and River Drive. That because of an accident. Just learning of a breakdown on the Turnpike Eastern Roadway going south at 16A. Apparently a truck stalled out. We're pretty good on 287 and 78 over on the Parkway south. Southbound off-ramp in Lacey Township. That is blocked because of an accident. And 73, we still have that traffic signal down. It's affecting traffic both directions at Franklin Avenue in through Berlin. New Jersey Fast Traffic. Every 15 minutes, our next report is coming up at 6:48. I'm Steve Michaels from the Ocean First Bank Traffic Desk on New Jersey 101.5.
0: All righty, Steve. My friends, get the phones ready. Yep, we've got them. This Sunday morning, 1-800-283-1015. 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Here's your first question of the morning. The theme is pre-Cinco. Here we go. According to the latest trends, this is the most popular flavor of margarita. What is it? 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
0: You know, there's nothing like waking you up with a great margarita. Very heavy hits on the phones. I absolutely love it. We got to have a margarita party on a Sunday morning one time. Okay, enough of that. It's your instant weekend weather, Sunday morning, 6:40. We're on our coffee right now, but it's going to be a beautiful day. Sunrise was about 45, 50 minutes ago. Mostly sunny skies, breezy, highs in the upper 50s. So on the cool side, but a pleasant day overall. Clear skies tonight. We're going to drop to the upper 30s to mid 40s. Then for your Monday, sunny. A bit warmer, highs lower 70s. Sunshine continues into Tuesday, becoming windy. Highs lower 80s. Yeah, it's going to warm up. Right now, Woodbury 46, Asbury Park 47, Somerville 45. Our brain teaser for this hour, according to the latest trends, this is the most popular flavor of margarita. I'll show your guesses coming up. But right now, Jersey's biggest hits and the answer, Pat Benatar.

0: That's Vertical Horizon, everything you want, and we want the most popular margarita flavor. What do you think it is? Rick, you're up first.
1: Strawberry.
0: Oh, that's one of my favorites, strawberry. Saran, what do you think?
2: I'm a strawberry.
0: Two votes for strawberry, okay. According to the latest trends, this is the most popular flavor of margarita. Richie, you're next. What do you think?
3: Strawberry.
0: Another vote for strawberry, and over at our app chat, Cindy is going with the classic margarita that would be the lime flavor, and Jamie also says the classic. So, Steve, the phone callers say strawberry, the app chatters say classic. You could go with one of those or go rogue. What do you think?
4: Oh, gosh, that's a toss-up between strawberry and lime. I think the go-to one is lime, but probably the favorite fruit-flavored one is going to be the strawberry.
0: Well, on the phones, obviously strawberry it is, yeah. But you're going with the classic, and that would be
4: lime. Yes.
0: What can I say? Steve knows his margaritas. Chime time is 6:49. No margaritas right now. We've got coffee. We're keeping you on track on the roads. New Jersey fast traffic. How we looking?
4: Right you are, Mike. Yeah, I got my cup of coffee sitting right next to me on the Turnpike Eastern Roadway heading south right around 16E. We have a broken down truck in the left lane. Accident on 21 cleared going north at exit 10, so your lanes are open there. Looks like Route 3 West is now open at Ridge Road and Riverside Avenue. Accident there has been cleared. But over on the parkway, they still have the off-ramp going south at exit 74, partially blocked off because of an accident and a water main break on Route 70 in Burlington County going east, right around Maple and Locust Avenue in New Jersey. Fast traffic is every 15 minutes. Your next report is coming up at 7:03. I'm Steve Michaels from the Ocean First Bank Traffic Desk on New Jersey 101.5.
0: 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Oh, that's your hint on the way. 5 minutes. 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
0: All right, my friends, your instant weekend weather, Sunday morning, 6:55. Mostly sunny and breezy today, but it's going to be on the cool side, upper 50s. We're looking at lower 70s Monday and lower 80s Tuesday. Sunshine across the board. Right now, Cherry Hill 46, Princeton 44, Phillipsburg 42. Jersey's biggest hits with Howard Jones. Things can only get better, right? They have to. New Jersey 101.5. Good morning.

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1: 7 a.m., that morning brew is on. Good morning, my friends. It's Mike Brandt, Jersey's biggest hits, hour number two. And a quick reminder, you have until Tuesday to vote for Big Joe Henry.

0: That might stop us. Chime time is 7:03.
1: That's for sure.
0: Crack myself up. Hour number two of our Sunday morning get-together. It's Mike Brandt, Jersey's Biggest Hits. Coming up this hour, well, we're going to focus on the bees here. Bruce Springsteen, the Billies, Billy Joel, Billy Idol, Blues Traveler, a lot of bees on the way, and Cinco de Mayo's coming up this week, so we're doing pre-Cinco, our next brain teaser. We're going to dive into the taco. That brew is hot, so pour that cup of coffee and let's have some fun. Alrighty, it's Road Check Time with Steve in New Jersey Fast Traffic. Good morning, Steve.
1: Good morning, Mike. Good morning, drivers. Here's what we're looking at on the Turnpike South at 16E. We have a broken down truck. He's sitting in the left lane. A little bit of caution through that area. And a crash on the parkway. This is north coming into the Bergen Tolls. That has two lanes closed. The off-ramp is still partially blocked on the parkway down in Lacey.

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1: All righty, my friends, your instant weekend weather, Sunday morning, mostly sunny today. Going to be a little on the breezy side and a little on the cool side, upper 50s, but not a bad day overall. Clear skies tonight, we're going to drop to the upper 30s to mid 40s. Then for your Monday, sunny skies, lower 70s, sunshine continues into Tuesday with highs in the lower 80s. How nice is that? Right now, Sea Isle City 45, Lakewood 46, Sea Isle City 45, Jersey's Biggest Hits with Tom Petty.

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1: All right, thanks very much, Mike. Over on the parkway going south in Ocean County, right around exit 74. That off-ramp is partially blocked with a crash, and we have another accident on the parkway. This is way up north at the Bergen Tolls on the northbound side. A couple of lanes are closed. And over on the Turnpike Eastern Spur, 16E, watch for a broken-down truck. He's off in the left lane in 73 in Berlin. Still has some delays both directions near Franklin Avenue with a traffic signal down. New Jersey Fast Traffic is every 15 minutes, and our next report is coming up at 7:33 from the Ocean First Bank Traffic Desk. Steve Michaels on New Jersey 101.5.
0: Mostly sunny for your Sunday. A little breezy, highs upper 50s. Right now, Hackensack 45, New Brunswick 45, HM 46, Blues Traveler. New Jersey 101.5. Good morning.

It's Billy Joel, Big Shot, New Jersey 101.5. Mike Grant with you, 727. Coming up, two songs, your next brain teaser of the morning, pre-Cinco de Mayo, which is coming up this week, and a little secret video. Just did a tour of the station and how I set up in the morning. I'll have that for you coming up this week at NJ1015.com and our app right now. It's Madonna.

0: I kind of talk to strangers in a sense. 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
1: Absolutely not.
0: Chime Time is 7:34. Your next brain teaser all about pre-sequel to Bio is on the way. But first, a road check with Steve. New Jersey fast traffic.
1: All right. Thanks very much, Mike. And here's what we're looking at on the parkway. Way up at the Bergen tolls, we had an overturned vehicle that resulted in a vehicle fire that is now out of the way. Southbound Eastern Spur of the Turnpike coming into 16E. That broken down truck is still sitting there. Traffic on 287 and 78 in pretty good shape. And a water main break on 70 in Burlington County coming up to Maple and Locust Ave. So watch for delays there. And Booton Police advise that Main Street is going to be closed off until about 5 this afternoon, and that's for a car show. New Jersey fast traffic every 15 minutes. Next report is 7:48 from the Ocean First Bank traffic desk. Steve Michaels, New Jersey 101.5.
0: All right, my friends, the phone lines are open right now. 1-800-283-1015 or over at our app chat if you'd like to play along to this hour's brain teaser. According to an online survey, what percentage of Americans don't like tacos? Wait, somebody doesn't like tacos? Yeah, there's a group of us out there. According to an online survey, what percentage of Americans do not like tacos? Hit me up at 1-800-283-1015 if you'd like to play along, or over at our app chat. We're playing for fun this Sunday morning. 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
3: A quick good morning to our buddy Rick, who called in, has a special shout out going on. I'll have that in just a bit. And some of your guesses to the brain teaser. But first, your instant weekend weather Sunday morning, 7:41. Not a bad day, mostly sunny and breezy, but it's going to be a little on the cool side, upper 50s. So have a light jacket with you. Clear skies tonight. We're going to drop to the upper 30s to mid 40s. Now we start the warm up for your Monday. Sunshine prevails. We're going to be in the lower 70s. More sun on Tuesday, becoming windy late. Highs lower 80s. Yeah, we're getting there. Right now in Manahawkin 46, South Plainfield 45, Parsippany 43. Our brain teaser this hour, according to an online survey, what percentage of Americans do not like tacos? I'll share your guesses and the answer on the way, but right now, Jersey's biggest hits, When I Come Around, it's Green Day. New Jersey 101.5. Good morning.

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1: Your guesses and the answer to the brain teaser are on the way. But first, we have Rick on the line. And who do you want to give a shout-out to?
2: A shout-out to Madison Left. Good luck in the dance competition today.
1: Good luck, Madison. You've got this. You were born to run or dance. You were born to dance. It's Bruce, New Jersey 101.5. Good morning.

0: We were born to run with Cinco de Mayo right around the corner. Our theme is pre-Cinco. We're trying to find out what percentage of Americans do not like tacos. Linda, what do you think it is?
1: 5%.
0: Linda staying really low at 5%. Michael, do you agree? What do you think it is?
2: 5%.
0: Oh, you do say 5%. All right. According to an online survey, what percentage of Americans do not like tacos? We have another 5% coming in on our app chat, Rich and Tom's River. Roe in Ewing says 15%. So does Sugar and Brown Wills at 15%. Greg in Eatontown giving a little more, maybe not as much credit, I should say, 35%. So, Steve, a little range there. What percentage of Americans do not like tacos?
3: Wow, that's a tough one. God, I love tacos.
0: Yeah, so do I.
3: I'm going to say, like, it's got to be below 10%. I'm going to go with 5.
0: You're going with the majority here saying 5.
3: Yeah. All righty.
0: Yeah, 5% of Americans just don't get the joy with tacos. I don't understand that. I mean, Steve, there's so many varieties. There's definitely vegetarian.
3: That's right.
0: There's got to be vegan ones.
3: Yep. Mm-hmm.
0: There's for kids, there's those candy gummy tacos. I mean, I guess we can count them. Yep. I mean, got to love tacos. Except
3: gotta
0: for 5%. Yep. All right. 7:50 is the chime time, and it's road check time, Steve. What you got?
3: All right, we go to the eastern spur of the turnpike. Mike, we've got a broken down truck on the southbound eastern roadway right around 16E in the northbound truck lanes. This just into us right around exit 12. Two lanes are blocked off because of an accident. Hudson and Delaware River bridges are in good shape. And in Berlin, traffic signals still down and one lane is closed off both directions on 73 near Franklin Avenue. New Jersey, fast traffic every 15 minutes. Next report is coming up right around 8 o'clock right here on New Jersey 101.5.
0: All righty, Steve. And yes, coming up at 8 is the financial quarterback with Josh Jelinski. And I'll have a quick weather check for you in 5. Hang tight.
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It's only going to be in the upper 50s. Lower 70s Monday, lower 80s Tuesday. So play hooky on Tuesday. Go to the beach. Right now, Tom's River 47, Hillsborough 45, Orange 45. The Financial Quarterback with Josh Jelinski is coming up at 8, and I'll be back with you at 9. I'll leave you for now with Blondie, the time.

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1: Good morning, I'm Steve Michaels with New Jersey 101.5 Fast Traffic. We go to the Turnpike. First southbound Eastern Roadway at 16E. Left lane is blocked off with an accident. And northbound truck lanes coming up to Carteret, exit 12. Two of the lanes are blocked off there because of a crash. We're good on the parkway this morning. Good on 78 as well as 287. 73 in Berlin. Look for delays both directions coming up to Franklin Avenue. Left lane is closed with a traffic signal down. 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From the Ocean First Bank Traffic Desk, I'm Steve Michaels on New Jersey 101.5. New Jersey, 101.5, instant weather, mostly sunny, a breezy day today. High in the upper 50s, clear and breezy late tonight. Lows from near 40 to the middle 40s. For tomorrow, sunshine, a very nice day, with a high in the low 70s. For Tuesday, increasingly windy, times of clouds and some sunshine. A high for Tuesday afternoon in the lower 80s. From the Edison Heating and Cooling Weather Desk, I'm Steve Williams.
2: 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non-investment related content made reference to directly or indirectly in this broadcast will be profitable, equal any corresponding indicated historical performance level or levels, be suitable for your portfolio or individual situation, or proof. 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
4: 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I'm Josh Jelinski, the Financial Quarterback. And today we're going back to the basics. Often on this show, we spend a lot of time talking about what's happening in the markets, headlines, and all the noise out there. But at the end of the day, most people I talk to aren't asking about headlines. They're asking about the fundamentals. Am I doing the right things with my money? Am I prepared for the unexpected? Am I making mistakes I don't even realize I'm making? Do you know the number one? I'm a T-ball coach this year. I look like Barney the purple. I got to lose weight. I don't think I'm that big of a guy. But the pictures, I look like a fat guy in purple. I don't know if it's maybe because of my build. I have broad shoulders. I'm kind of, you know, like, I can throw some weights up, but
5: purple is not really a good color for anybody.
4: It's not flattering. Yeah. I look like if there was, you know, the Kool-Aid, you know, hey, Kool-Aid, you know, I look like the purple Kool-Aid guy. So one of the foundational things when you're hitting baseball is to line up your door-knocking knuckles. And I love this year. I'm a head coach for the first time of a T-ball team. My seventh kid, they let me finally be a head coach for. Isn't that funny? They didn't let me do it for years. I've had five boys. This is the first time I get a head coaching gig. Now, maybe I'll get a head coaching gig for some of the other ones. But my youngest boy, we got five boys, and the fifth boy, I get the head coaching gig. You know what I'm focusing on? The

is what I'm making. It's not what you know that's the problem. It's what you don't know that you don't know. So today we're stepping back and focusing on some of the biggest money topics people deal with every single day, like building a real foundation, understanding what investing looks like when you're getting started or getting restarted, how to think about risk, and how to protect what you've built, and how to make sure your plan actually works in real life, not just on paper. The goal is simple: clarity, cutting through the confusion, and helping you understand where you stand and what matters most. And as always, if we talk about anything that hits home for you or makes you realize you've been guessing instead of planning, that's exactly what we're here for. So give us a call at 888-988-JOSH, option 2 for the listener call-in line. So if you have a question, let's say you don't want an appointment, but you just have a question, hit option 2. If you want to schedule an appointment, hit option 1. Segment 1, building an emergency fund the right way. An emergency fund is one of those things that everyone agrees on, Dave Ramsey, Susie Orman, and myself. But in practice, it's one of the most poorly executed parts of a financial plan. Too many people either don't have one at all, or they have too much in it, or they dip into it constantly. The reality is a properly built emergency fund is what separates financial stability from financial chaos. It's not just about having money. It's about protecting your long-term plan from short-term disruptions. Let's define what an emergency fund is actually for. It is only for an emergency identified as a major home or car repair, job loss, or a medical issue. It is not for vacations, holidays, or routine maintenance. That could be a separate account you would set up. When everything becomes an emergency, nothing is. And that's how people end up getting into 28% credit card debt. A good rule of thumb: if you see it coming, it should not come out of your emergency fund. How much should you really have? Most experts agree somewhere around 3 to 6 months of expenses is a baseline. 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It irks me that my bank, I just opened up a bank account today, and I saw a bank statement, they're giving me 1.99%. I'm moving the money to my Fidelity brokerage money market. Like, they're just screwing me. And why should they make all that extra money off of me? They're not even giving me the best competitive rates. Now, use the emergency fund correctly and rebuild it when you go through that

0: hard time. The key is balancing liquidity with some yield. Right now, that would be around 3 to 4% without introducing risk. You do not want this in the market. The purpose is to be used in a true emergency. Don't be afraid to use it when appropriate. The mistake is either never using it or using it too casually. Once it's used, the next step is to have a plan to replenish it. Without a system to rebuild, one emergency can leave you exposed to the next one. Yeah, we have a dear client. We'll call her Anne. She called me on the radio show, I don't know, almost 18 years ago, I think. I had a show from 6 to 7 a.m. because nobody wanted to listen to me. No. And we'd be on from 6 to 7 and nurses would call in. Her name's not Anne. But she's listening. She knows who she is. And Anne called me and said, I want to get more involved in the money decisions of our family. And she brought her husband in. And her husband was saying, we're not going to retire until we get spending under control. And I remember that day that we first started building an emergency fund. And then 6 months later, a year later, she came to me so proud that she had saved something like 60 grand for emergencies. And he bought a new truck from his fund. So everyday people can do extraordinary things, but it usually starts with an emergency fund. It helps make food taste better. If you know you have money kind of in the bank for an emergency, you seem less likely to even have them. So Anne did a great thing. What about you?
1: So I have a question. How do you determine what someone's individual emergency fund should consist of? Is there like an equation or something?
0: 6 months of your expenses. So you might be a spendthrift and spend, I don't know, 10 grand a month. Well, your emergency fund will be 60,000 in an HYSA, high yield savings account or high yield money market. But if you're frugal and it's 2,000 a month, it's only going to be 12 grand. People, for some reason, either they don't have an emergency fund or they have too much in it, and then they don't put enough in the market getting the compounding off of their money.
1: So when somebody says they have some savings, how do you determine if it's truly an emergency fund or not?
0: How accessible is it? So I don't want it to be your regular everyday checking. I want it to be, I like a brokerage account with a separate number that you don't touch. And I like having the exact amount we talked about, 6 months of living expenses. And I want it to be in something that gets a nice yield, like a high yield savings account or high yield money market fund.
1: How should people think about adjusting their particular emergency fund based on their job or income situation? Like you mentioned earlier, being an independent contractor or small business owner.
0: Oh yeah. If you're a small business owner and you have payroll, I have an emergency fund for my company too. So I want to always have 12 months of payroll in the bank. Could be a lot of money, right? So that if we went through another COVID, I don't have to lay people off. Imagine how you say, well, why do you have such great employees being such a loser? I don't know. I'm a winner, but we're demanding. You know, we're demanding on our employees because our clients are demanding, not in a bad way, but just we have a demanding job. It's just people want their money. They want to know, they want you to do a good job for their money. But it brought enormous loyalty, I'm sure, when through COVID we laid not one person off. But we had 1 year's worth of payroll saved so that even if I had to lay everybody off, I had the time to try to be a successful business. in COVID, and we came out very well, and we didn't have to lay anybody off. And that was because of my corporate emergency fund. So if you are a small business, you need more in an emergency fund than if you are just making an income. But if you have a sales commission's job or an attorney's where they get a big payday on a verdict or something, you need more money saved, because if you're only relying on commission, you want to serve your clients. You're going to sell more people, right? If you're a commission-based car salesman, do you think you're going to sell more people with commission breath? Where you ooze sleazy? No. It's when you're doing the right thing for the customer that then they see that and they want you to sell them their car. And then you make the commission. So having a larger emergency fund, I see it makes salespeople, commission-based salespeople, way more money.
1: So what is the right balance today between keeping money accessible and still earning something on it?
0: Well, I think the balance is you want to have, we kind of talked about this, a high-yield savings account, money market fund, and then I would link it to your brokerage account for stocks, bonds. So that way, if it goes above a certain amount, you send it to an exchange-traded fund or the stock market, to, because we know the stock market outperforms fixed assets. So if your cash account is earning, you know, 3.2% or 3.4%, once you get above that number, boom, goes to the market for growth. Now, an emergency fund isn't exciting, but it's foundational. 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
4: Good morning, I'm Steve Michaels with New Jersey Fast Traffic. An accident on the turnpike in the truck lanes going north coming up to exit 12. That's got at least two lanes out of service. And we also have a broken down truck on the turnpike eastern roadway coming up to 16E, and that's in the left lane. Traffic along routes 80, 10, and 46 all look to be in pretty good shape. In Booton, police advise that Main Street will be closed until about 5 this afternoon, and that is for a car show. And 73 in Berlin, we still have this traffic signal down. It's affecting traffic both directions near Franklin Avenue, so the left lane will be blocked off. I'm Steve Michaels from the Ocean First Bank Traffic Desk on New Jersey 101.5.
5: New Jersey 101.5, instant weather. A breezy day today, lots of sunshine though. Highs today in the upper 50s, clear and breezy late tonight. Lows from near 40 to the mid 40s. Sunshine, a very nice day for Monday. A high tomorrow in the low 70s. For Tuesday, increasingly windy. Times of clouds and sun throughout the afternoon. The high on Tuesday in the lower 80s. From the Edison Heating and Cooling Weather Desk, I'm Steve Williams.
0: And we're back. Retirement budgets often look solid on paper. Income is mapped out. Expenses are estimated. And everything seems predictable. But as we just discussed on the Financial Quarterback, life doesn't follow a spreadsheet. Things tend to pop up. I got news for you. My financial planning is based upon the principles of erosion, wealth erosion, of actually physics. And physics and calculus, right, are exploring the rate of change. Because change is a constant in the universe. What do people say? Death and taxes are a constant in your financial life. But we know these surprises are the very essence of financial planning. And I would argue most financial planners get it wrong. They try to focus on, now we focus on the numbers, but we know if you do write a financial plan today, I guarantee you that in 40 years, can't guarantee much, right? But I can guarantee you in 40 years, that financial plan you do 40 years ago will not resemble the life you lead or have 40 years from now. Meaning, plans fade. Plans don't get reevaluated. Plans get punched in the face when these surprises happen. Everywhere from home maintenance to travel to taxes to healthcare and even family gifting. These expenses don't feel large individually, but together they can seriously disrupt an income plan or a fixed income strategy. The key isn't just budgeting for obvious costs, but planning for the seasonal ones most people forget. And I would say plan for the unexpected. Every spring, retirees are hit with a wave of seasonal surprises that quietly break your carefully built plans. Life doesn't follow a spreadsheet. Retirement can look good on paper. Income's mapped out. Expenses are estimated. Everything seems predictable. I met an amazing couple a week ago. Woman was in my office crying because I touched a nerve. And she touched a nerve with me. Sweet couple. And when we used to start, do you know any Bell Labs workers back in the day? You're from Monmouth County. People worked for Lucent. And this couple broke my heart because they loved each other. They saved a good amount. But I figured out that the guy was a Bell Labs worker before he even opened his mouth. It was by his handwriting. It was by the way he looked. I said, you didn't happen to work for Bell Labs, did you? You just have that, you know. And they said, yeah, how do you know? Are you Karnak? I knew it. I was a fortune. No, I didn't. I have worked with so many analytical people. And you know what I said? I said, did life, they go, man, I wish we knew you 20 years ago. We learned so much today. They came in for the free appointment and probably going to become clients. They came in for the 6 legendary game-changing playbooks and the legendary retirement game plan. And they came also due to our highly rated podcast. So if you like what you're hearing, give us 5 stars on Spotify or Apple Podcasts. But I said, because I've dealt with so many former Lucent people, Bell Labs people, I go, did life plan? When they said, oh, we wish we knew you 20 years ago, I said, I had many Bell Labs clients 20, 22 years ago. And I don't think you would have become a client. And they said, yeah, we didn't believe in financial planning then. We believed in cheap, you know, index funds.

0: And they go, but life hit you in the mouth, right? Or life happened. And these surprises. And what they realized, they said, you know, you can't spreadsheet everything. You can game theory everything. You can model with our software. So when we take you through a tour of our legendary retirement game, when we do income planning, we use a robust tool, but we realize its limitations. So what do we model? What should every financial plan model? Hidden spring surprises. A death of a loved one. Cancer, heart attack, stroke, loss of a job, loss of a business, lawsuit in your business, slip and fall, in-laws, outlaws, creditors, predators. Because all of these are eroding things that are working against you. So we talk about the hidden expense season in retirement of spring. Think that it's a financial planning problem because you're not building in enough contingencies. You want to do contingency planning. Winter tends to suppress spending. You're hibernating. I'm not. Because that's when I go away. I like going away when everybody's cold. Like, why do you go away in the summer and spring here? It's beautiful.
1: Well, yeah, here, we're like, we've got a little bit of an anomaly. Our summers here are like people vacation here, obviously.
0: Yeah. We live on the Jersey Shore, Monmouth and Ocean County. But yeah, if you're listening, wherever you live, you know, if you live in Texas, right, they vacation a lot of times. My Texas clients in like Colorado, or if you're in Nevada, you know, you're going to Wyoming or, you know, somewhere a little less hot. So it's different. Everybody's a different spring, summer season. But winter tends to suppress spending, less travel, less home maintenance, fewer social obligations. You're kind of hibernating. Spring reverses all of a sudden at once, creating a cluster of expenses in a short window. Yeah, I even saw that this weekend. I went to go take my kid to soccer, and I found myself buying a $4 bottle of water because my kid's sweating. I would have never, I'm too cheap to buy $4 bottles of water. So I said, if I'm going to spend $4 a bottle of water, I'm going to buy a Fiji. But it was like $3.50 for Poland Springs or something. I'm like, might as well spring the 50 cents. And the problem isn't one big bill. It's multiple medium or little bills that cause hitting simultaneously. Big spending for me in spring, bats and gloves for baseball. For retirees on a fixed income, timing matters just as much as total spending. Home maintenance, the most predictable unexpected cost. 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Lawn care, pest control, all hit at once. Even routine HVAC tune-ups are now costing $500. We had somebody like do something for our washer and dryer. It's like $500 now. And major repairs can reach thousands. The challenge increases for retirees who can't do physical maintenance themselves. The real issue, these costs are predictable, but often not planned for in cash flow. We do a really thorough cash flow analysis where we go through these things. Travel and transportation creep up faster than you may expect. Spring brings increased travel for spring vacations, family visits, and seasonal getaways. Costs rise due to airfare, fuel, surcharges, fuel prices, hotel rates, and vehicle maintenance after winter wear. Even driving locally can mean surprise expenses like tires, brakes, or alignments. The mistake is thinking of travel as optional when it becomes seasonally routine. And this is also a financial planning discussion because too many of you, when you come in for the no obligation legendary retirement game plan, you don't really know your expenses. So I think before anybody sees a financial planner, whether it's us, really know where every dollar is going. Give every dollar a purpose. Taxes and withholding surprises. Spring tax season also exposes your planning gaps from the prior year as your taxes are due in mid-April. Required minimum distributions, as we just saw recently, required minimum distributions from retirement accounts can push income higher than expected, creating higher IRMA premiums. Insufficient withholding creates unexpected tax bills or reduced refunds. Property taxes can also shift due to local increases or reassessments. Health, gifting, and lifestyle expenses sneak in. Spring often triggers catch-up health care, dental, vision, screenings, physical therapy. I go to my physical therapist, Rufus, greatest physical therapist on earth, every day. No, twice a week. But I would go see that man every day. He enhances the quality of my life. Insurance doesn't always cover the full cost, leaving out-of-pocket gaps. Weddings, graduations, and family support obligations also hit and can become significant financial hits. Even pet care rises with grooming, preventative meds, and vet visits in warmer months. Car details start to go up. I gotta get my car detailed. I gotta get all my cars detailed. The biggest mistake is treating retirement spending as flat. Most people assume expenses are consistent month to month, but in reality, retirement spending fluctuates, is seasonal. Without planning, retirees and pre-retirees can end up pulling from savings at the worst possible time, sometimes when markets are down. That creates a double whammy, spending more while potentially selling investments at a loss. Now, why does working with a financial advisor help prevent seasonal surprises from becoming major financial setbacks? Most retirees don't fail because they don't have enough money. They fail because their money isn't organized for real life timing. A financial advisor can help you identify seasonal spending patterns before they show up, not just after the account gets hit. Instead of reacting to expenses like taxes, home repairs, or gifting, a coordinated plan builds them into your cash flow strategy ahead of time. We have a robust cash flow engine where we'll help you through these things. If you call us at 888-988-JOSH. This includes planning liquidity, making sure you have enough money when needed without forcing investment withdrawals at the wrong time. It also helps align different parts of the financial picture, income sources, tax planning, savings buckets, and timing investments. The real value isn't just investment management. It's the coordination of all the moving parts of your retirement so surprises don't become disruptions.
1: So you meet with a lot of retirees and pre-retirees. Why do you think it is that they underestimate seasonal expenses like spring maintenance and travel so much?
0: I just think they don't do the expense model. One of the biggest things I see people do when they call us for the no obligation complimentary game plan, the biggest problem I see is I think people don't, if there is one thing that people don't realize, they think financial planning is merely just I pick stocks, bonds, and mutual funds, and ETFs. That's like 1/10 of what we do. It's cash flow management. So if you think you're doing fine, you may be really wealthy. But how is the cash flow model coming? Because maybe you're not even modeling enjoying your life. I met with somebody who the wife wanted, was more financially responsible, wanted the couple, as the couple was, the wife wanted the husband to not retire, and they got like $4 million. And they only spend like, I don't know, $5,000 a month, something like that. So it gets to a point, like it's a cash flow problem. They haven't modeled the cash flow. Either the wife knows something, the husband's not telling me, meaning, so we meet with couples all the time. As I say, you and your honey should be in on the money decisions. And this couple, $4 million, the wife was very financially responsible, but she thought they didn't, they had to keep working. When we ran the numbers, she saw, because we add in these underestimated expenses, like maintenance and travel, and that she could do that, we nearly doubled their expenses, their stated expenses, and they could still retire in style. So I think a lot of people underestimate them because they think financial planning is merely just buying funds. And that's not the case. It's cash flow analysis too.
1: How should someone adjust their retirement income plan to account for uneven spending throughout the year?
0: We have many different stages of spending. You know, we've talked, I believe, about retirement spending smiles and guardrails approach. I mean, what I would do is generally when people come see us, they say something like, I spend $5,000 a month. And then we run through the model and it shows that they're saving $70,000 a year. And they go, if you're not saving, that's the beauty of our model. If you are not saving that, then you are pissing it away. So many people do not categorize all of these spring expenses in their budget, but you should model it out.
1: So I'm assuming that model it out would be your answer to what's the best way to prepare for these unexpected spring expenses without disrupting long-term investments.
0: Yeah, I think pulling from your emergency fund or your cash dash. And now in our last segment, we talked about use the emergency fund for true emergencies, but you might have a working capital account that's not an emergency fund. Like most people that we meet with will have at least two accounts by the time we're done, or three. One is a basic checking for your day-to-day. And then the second would be the emergency fund for your high-yield stuff. And then there might be a third for another purpose. So retirement isn't just about having enough money. It's about having it in the right places at the right time. Spring expenses may seem small on their own, but together they can quietly disrupt an otherwise solid plan. That's where having a financial quarterback becomes essential. We will help you anticipate these seasonal pressures and build the strategy that doesn't break the bank when life gets unpredictable. 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
0: And we're back. One of the biggest reasons people don't invest is because they feel like they've already started too late. They think they've missed some mythic window, or they don't have enough time to make it worthwhile. But investing isn't about catching up overnight. It's about building momentum over time. And the biggest mistake people make isn't picking the wrong investments. It's never getting started at all. Why so many people feel behind and how that leads to an action. Comparison. Comparison is the thief of joy. And people compare themselves to friends, coworkers, or even unrealistic benchmarks. You have people that will compare their performance, let's say a conservative investor, to the S&P 500, but that is not the benchmark you should be comparing your returns to. It should be a different one, a blended index of treasuries and equities. They think, if I started in my 20s, I would have done well, but what's the point? Then I have people in their 20s who are saying, why should I start? Why shouldn't I just live it up? That mindset leads to paralysis, analysis paralysis, which only makes the gap worse. The truth is, starting late with a plan is far better than never starting at all. Do not despise the day of small beginnings is one of my favorite Bible verses because of that concept. Breaking down the basics in plain terms. Stocks represent ownership in equities or companies. Higher long-term growth potential, but more ups and downs. Bonds are debt instruments, essentially a loan to a company or the government. Generally more stable, but lower returns that often loses power due to inflation. Cash feels safe, but it often is not. A well-structured portfolio uses a mix of stocks and bonds and cash based on your goals and timeline. Understanding risk the right way. Risk isn't just about losing money. It's about not growing enough. Someone in their 30s or 40s has time to recover from market downturns. Somebody closer to retirement needs a different approach. The goal is aligning your investments with your time horizon and who you are, not somebody else or your emotions. There's a danger, though, in waiting for the right time to invest. If I was to ask you, you know, is now a good time to invest? You'd probably say no. Now, markets are unpredictable in the short term. Waiting for the perfect entry point often results in a missed opportunity. That bottom that you're waiting for may never happen. Consistently and consistency is what builds real trust. That's investing over time regularly. So if you want to build real results, even modest contributions can compound significantly if given enough time.
1: So what do you say to someone who feels like they've already missed their opportunity to invest?
0: Well, with that attitude, you might. You got to start somewhere. Don't despise the day of small beginnings. My mother always felt that way, and I would urge her to save. And although she passed relatively young, at 71, I was trying to get her to save a couple hundred dollars a month just to feel proud that she could do it.
1: How can beginners think about risk without feeling overwhelmed or scared off?
0: Well, risk of what? Stock market risk? I think you have to look at, do you have an emergency fund? If not, do not pass go. Do not collect $200. But if you have an emergency fund, you have appropriate amounts of term life insurance equal to 20 times your salary. You have enough disability insurance for disability. Then go ahead. Invest for the long term. Invest in more growth-oriented things. Don't be overwhelmed or scared off.
1: If someone's been sitting in cash, what's a practical first step for them to take to get started?
0: One, get a review. Two, get a plan, financial plan. Three, if you had all your money in cash, maybe you should think about keeping 30% in cash or 40% until you're comfortable with the broader plan. Kind of start small. But sitting in cash, you're going to lose and experience a negative rate of return after inflation.
1: Now, what do you think is a bigger risk right now? Investing and losing money or not investing at all?
0: I would say the bigger risk is not investing at all. If you invest, you're going to lose money sometime. But I think the bigger risk is not investing at all. 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
0: And we're back. This is Josh Jalinski, the financial quarterback, talking about diversification. It's often described as not putting all your eggs in one basket, but that simple phrase doesn't fully capture how important or how often misunderstood it really is. True diversification isn't about owning more things. It's about owning the right mix of investments that behave differently so your portfolio doesn't depend on any one outcome. Talk to somebody who's divorced. They go, I was married to a louse. Now, they usually say something to the effect of, I was sort of putting my eggs in one basket. And then I was left kind of holding the bad decisions of my ex. But what real diversification looks like is spreading investments across different asset classes, stocks, bonds, treasuries, ETFs. It also means diversifying within those categories, different sectors, industries, even geographic regions. The goal is to have parts of your portfolio performing differently under different market conditions. This creates balance, especially during volatile markets. The hidden risk of over-concentration. Many people are heavily relying on this without realizing it. You're so heavily concentrated, you don't even realize it. Common investment examples include too much company stock, too much in any one stock, too much in any one sector like tech, or too much tied to the U.S. alone. When that one area struggles, the entire portfolio feels it. Concentration can create strong gains, but it can also significantly increase losses. Why diversification is about risk management, not just maximizing returns. A diversified portfolio may not always be the top performer in a given year, but it is designed for consistency over time. The goal is to avoid major setbacks that are difficult to recover from. Long-term success is about managing downside risk as much as chasing upside. The illusion of diversification or diversification. Owning many different things or ETFs or mutual funds doesn't automatically mean you're diversified. You could have portfolio overlap. You could have similar funds with similar underlying positions. Without coordination and integration, you will end up just doubling down on the same side of risk. True diversification requires looking at the full picture across all accounts. It's not just about diversifying and having many different things. Too many people think they're diversified and they have just a bunch of crap. Number one, you want to make sure you have quality holdings. Number two, you want to make sure you're not just all in U.S. equities. Now, I'm predominantly pro-U.S. equities, 80%, 90%, but maybe you have 10% international within that mix. I also see that diversification is diversification sometimes because people have target date mutual funds, which I'm not a big fan of, or they have high fee funds, or they have a tax inefficient program.
1: So what's a simple way for someone to tell if they're actually diversified or not?
0: I'd have to see the portfolio in our software. 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
1: Is there a place that you most often see people unintentionally over-concentrated?
0: Too much in tech, too much in cash, not enough in tech, not enough in cash, you know, it's a blend.
1: And how often should someone be revisiting and adjusting their diversification strategy?
0: I would revisit it no less than annually, so at least once a year. And if you haven't, call us for the Don't Let Diversification Ruin Your Diversification talk at 888-988-JOSH. 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But do you have broadly things that behave a little bit differently? We look at everywhere from trees to silver to gold to Bitcoin to Ivy to ETFs to individual stocks. We look at it all. Diversification isn't about complexity. It's about coordination and awareness. Without a clear strategy, it's easy to think you're protected when you're actually exposed. That's where the financial quarterback comes in, bringing everything together and making sure your plan is built to handle whatever the market throws your way. 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Are you properly diversified? 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It means they are balanced. 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You are negatively correlating some stuff as much as possible. And in an era where everybody has various funds that, you know, have the same 10 mega cap stocks, you need to own some ETFs and stocks that are not just the Mag 7. 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
1: Okay, Josh, before we close out this hour, I'm going to throw a surprise two-minute drill at you, okay? Are you ready?
0: No.
1: It's an easy one. What is one financial mistake you see people make over and over again, no matter their income level?
0: The one financial mistake that people make over and over again is they do things themselves. Now, when I say the DIY is a mistake on finance, I'm not saying you don't pick good stocks. I'm not saying you don't pick good funds. It's that there are these gaping holes because you're so focused on that one thing, you forget the other five things you need to know. You do a good job maybe on your investments, but your income plan needs work, or your tax plan needs work, or you have no healthcare plan, or you have no legacy plan. Just met with a couple today that should have inherited a house from the grandfather. Guess who's the grandfather's given the house money to?
1: I'm scared.
0: The estranged daughter. So what happened was, there's a whole scenario where they didn't do the trust planning. They didn't have a financial plan. So money went to like an ex-wife. Another percentage went to an estranged wife. Another percentage went to a friend. And like the blood relatives didn't get the money. And you might go, well, that's an attorney. Well, the attorney drafts the trust, but you still got to fund it. You got to build your financial plan. So the biggest mistake, I think, is people thinking they can go it alone in retirement. You can't go it alone. You need a friend. Call us, 888-988-JOSH. That's going to do it for us today on The Financial Quarterback. And I hope today's conversation made one thing clear. Most financial stress doesn't just come from one big mistake. It comes from a lot of small things that were never really organized and coordinated in the first place. Whether it's building a foundation, understanding how to invest the right way, protecting what you've saved, or just making sense of where you stand today, it all comes back to having a plan that actually fits your life. Because when your money has structure, everything else gets easier to manage. When it doesn't, even the basics can start to feel overwhelming. So if today's show got you thinking, or you're wondering whether your plan is actually working the way it should, give me a call at 888-988-JOSH. We'll sit down, take a look at everything, and help you build a strategy that makes sense for you. Thanks for listening. I'm Josh Jelinski, The Financial Quarterback. We'll see you next week.
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5: 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All investment strategies have the potential for profit or loss. Investment strategies such as asset allocation, diversification, or rebalancing do not assure or guarantee better performance and cannot eliminate the risk of investment losses. Any references to specific securities, stock tickers, companies, or investment products are for informational purposes only and should not be construed as a recommendation to buy, sell, or hold any security. There are no guarantees that a portfolio employing these or any other strategy will outperform. A portfolio that does not engage in such strategies this broadcast should not be construed by any client or prospective client as a solicitation to affect or attempt to affect transactions in securities or the rendering of personalized investment advice. Due to various factors, including changing market conditions, the information discussed in this broadcast may no longer

0: be reflective of current positions or recommendations. 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Statements made by guests or callers reflect their own views and opinions and do not necessarily reflect the views of Jelinski Advisory Group, Inc. or Wealth Quarterback, LLC, nor should they be construed as investment recommendations or advice of the subjects discussed. The tax and the state planning information discussed is general in nature, is provided for informational purposes only, and should not be construed as legal or tax advice. 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

0: Maple and Locust Avenue, and in Booton, Main Street is going to be closed off till 5 this afternoon with a car show. 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It's not too late. There are thousands of kids waiting over a year for a sponsor. End the wait today. Sponsor a child with compassion. Pick up that cell phone and text the word radio to 83393. 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Our next report, 918, from the Ocean First Bank Traffic Desk, Steve Michaels, New Jersey, 101.5.
1: All righty, Steve, and your instant weekend weather, Sunday morning, 9:07. Beautiful day in store for us. Mostly sunny skies. Going to be on a breezy side and a little cool. Highs in the upper 50s. Clear skies tonight. We're going to drop to the upper 30s to mid 40s. Then for your Monday, sunny skies, highs lower 70s. And then the sunshine continues into Tuesday, but highs make it to the lower 80s. Right now, Vineland 49, Long Branch 48, Union 48. Let's kick off Jersey's biggest hits. First up this hour is Sublime, Santeria. New Jersey 101.5. Good morning.

That's Rick Astley, New Jersey, 101.5. It's Mike Brandt with you. Jersey's biggest hits, 913. App chat phones, 1-800-283-1015 are open. Mr. Steven and Whippany on our app chat wanted to hear a little Eddie Money. Take me home today. This is for you, buddy. New Jersey, 101.5. Good morning.

0: That's Billy Joel. Anthony's moving on out. Hopefully he's not causing any traffic issues. We'll find out, I guess. Because the chime time is 9:20 and it's road check time with Steve and New Jersey Fast Traffic.
1: All right, thanks very much, Mike. Looking at a crash on the Parkway North at 141, accident on the turnpike going north right around exit 12. That is now out of the way. 287, 78, 9, and 35 are all clear. Let's go to Burlington County, where Route 70 has a little bit of a delay between Maple and Locust Ave going east with a water main break. New Jersey Fast Traffic. Every 15 minutes, our next report, 933. From the Ocean First Bank Traffic Desk, Steve Michaels, New Jersey. 101.5.
0: It's YouTube. Beautiful day, and a beautiful day it is. Mostly sunny, breezy, highs upper 50s. Right now, Turnersville 48, Ewing 47, Morristown 48.
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It's Hall & Oates, New Jersey, 101.5. Jersey's biggest hit, Mike Brandt with you, 9:29. Thanks for being part of our Sunday morning get-together. Coming up after Bon Jovi, with Cinco de Mayo right around the corner, we're diving into margaritas. So start thinking about margaritas right now, because the question has something to do with that. Phone lines are open this Sunday morning. 1-800-283-1015. Or you can hit me up on the app chat. We're going to dive into all of it after Jersey's Own. Wanted Dead or Alive. New Jersey, 101.5. Good morning.

0: New Jersey Charm Time, 9:34, your brain teaser of the morning, all about the margarita because Cinco de Mayo around the corner is coming up, but first a road check with Steve in New Jersey Fast Traffic.
1: All right, Mike, looking at a little bit of a delay on the parkway going south, coming into the area just north of exit 144. A left lane is blocked with a crash over on the turnpike. Eastern Roadway South at 16E, a breakdown sitting in the left lane. He's been out there for a while, I might add. 80 looks to be in pretty good shape. 78 and 287 are all clear. Your Delaware River bridges and Hudson River crossings are in pretty good shape as well. Deptford 42 North coming up to exit at 12. Left lane is blocked with construction. New Jersey Fast Traffic is every 15 minutes. Our next report is coming up at 9:48. From the Ocean First Bank Traffic Desk, Steve Michaels on New Jersey 101.5.
0: Alrighty, Steve and my friends, the phone lines are open this Sunday morning. 1-800-283-1015. Or you can hit me up on the app chat. Here's your brain teaser of the morning. The theme is pre-Cinco and we're talking about margaritas. Here's your question. According to the latest trends, this is the most popular flavor of margarita. What is it? According to the latest trends, this is the most popular flavor of margarita. If you want to play along, hit me up at 1-800-283-1015. If you think you know, you can hit me up on the app chat. We're playing for fun this Sunday morning. 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
11: Alrighty, your instant weekend weather, Sunday morning, 9:41. Mostly sunny and breezy for your Sunday. Highs making it to the upper 50s. Clear skies tonight. We're going to drop to the upper 30s to mid 40s. Sunshine continues into Monday. A bit warmer. Highs lower 70s. And even warmer on Tuesday, but becoming windy. Sunshine, highs lower 80s. Right now in Camden, 49. Point Pleasant, 50. Piscataway, 50. The brain teaser, according to the latest trends, this is the most common flavor of margarita. The most popular flavor of margarita. 1-800-283-1015 or the app chat. If you want to play along, I'll show your guesses and the answer coming up right now. It's Tears for Fears.

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1: Your guesses and the answer to the brain teaser are on the way. But first, we have Rick on the line. And who do you want to give a shout out to?
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0: That's no doubt just a girl, and that girl wants the most popular margarita flavor. What do you think it is? 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
1: Strawberry.
0: Ah, yes, the classic strawberry. Ed, what do you think?
2: Strawberry.
0: 2 votes for strawberry, okay. According to the latest trends, this is the most popular flavor of margarita. Pivoting to our app chat, Brian in East Brunswick thinks it's the spicy jalapeno. Oh, that's a good one. Our friend Brenda in Sukasana is going with strawberry. And our friend Cindy in Little Silver is going with the classic lime margarita. According to the latest trends, this is the most popular flavor of margarita. One of you has it right. The correct answer is...
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0: Cindy in Little Silver went with the classic lime margarita. Nice job, Cindy. New Jersey Chime Time 949. Mike Brandt down to his last drop of coffee. But top yours off. Big Joe Henry's coming up at 10. One more time with me. We'll go to Steve and New Jersey Fast Traffic.
4: All right, thanks, Mike. We're looking good on the turnpike now. That southbound accident between 6 and 5 is out of the way. North side of the parkway, a little bit slow coming into 141 by Vauxhall Road, Route 22. Accident there just cleared a few moments ago. Good traffic on 287. Clear on 78, 18, and 195. 70 in Burlington County, going east between Maple and Locust Avenue. There is a water main break, so at least the right lane and the shoulder are going to be blocked off there. New Jersey Fast Traffic is every 15 minutes. Our next report is coming up at 10:03 from the Ocean First Bank Traffic Desk. Steve Michaels, New Jersey 101.5.
0: You have a great week, Steve. We'll talk next Sunday.
4: 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Thanks, Mike.
0: All righty, and you and I are wrapping it in 5. Hang tight.
5: From the RWJ Barnabas Health Studios, this is New Jersey 101.5. 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
0: Sunny and breezy for your Sunday, but a little cool. Highs upper 50s. Right now, Egg Harbor Township 51, Trenton 49, Sussex 45, and that'll do it for me. Big Joe Henry's coming up next. I leave you with Culture Club until next Sunday morning, 6 to 10. Have a wonderful week. I'm Mike Brandt. I'll catch you later.

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1: 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Here's fast traffic.
6: Parkway going south in the area just north of exit 144. Left lane is blocked off with an accident. We have about a mile's worth of traffic coming down from about 280 this morning. Stalled traffic finally cleared on the turnpike going south. 16E, we had a broken down truck, was out there most of the morning. Pretty good ride for you on 287 as well as 78. No real problems to report on 9 or 35. 42 Deptford going north coming into exit 12A. Left lane is blocked off with construction. 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New Jersey Fast Traffic every 15 minutes. Our next report, 10:18, from the Parks Casino Weekend Traffic Desk. 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
1: Here's your New Jersey 101.5. Instant weekend weather, going to be a mixture of sun and clouds today. Highs 58. Tonight, clear, breezy, lows 44. Tomorrow, sunny. It's going to be beautiful. Highs in the low 70s. Tuesday, windy, warmer with a mixture of sun and clouds, highs 82. Cloudy, breezy.

0: Time, it's 10:18. Good morning, everybody. Big Joe Henry, live at large, and love of life, playing Jersey's biggest hits. On today's big broadcast, we're going to have an awful lot of fun. We're going to try and attempt to tell a few jokes. I'll have your traffic, your weather, plus Jersey's biggest hits. 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Nobody has more fun than me. Questions, comments, you just want to say hello. Our number here at the ranch, 1-800-283-101.5. Here produced the biggest show on radio, the very hardworking insomniac extraordinaire, Jerry's here, ladies and gentlemen. He hasn't slept since, I think, 2012. Yeah. You know, this morning as I was riding the big bus into work, I was thinking that all my life, I always wanted to be somebody.
1: Aww.
0: Now I see I should have been just a little bit more specific. I'm glad to be with you, ladies and gentlemen, but I can't stay long today because I'm in between meals. Let's take a peek at the Jersey Fast Traffic. Good morning, Steve. How are you, pal? Good morning.
2: Good morning, Big Joe. Let's start off on the turnpike going south at 16E. Broken down truck finally cleared, was with us most of the morning, and then head over to the parkway going south. Just north of exit 144, left lane is blocked off with an accident. You have about a mile's worth of traffic behind it, so look for stop-and-go delays coming down from about 145 this morning. Union Avenue in total will have some delays at Lackawanna Avenue. At least one lane is blocked off with an accident. Traffic otherwise around Monmouth, Ocean, and Mercer counties generally in pretty good shape. Let's go to Deptford and 42 North. We have the left lane closed with construction at exit 12A. New Jersey Fast Traffic every 15 minutes. Our next report, 10:33 from the Parks Casino Weekend Traffic Desk. Steve Michaels, New Jersey, 101.5.
3: Big Joe Henry.
0: You got a mixture of sunny clouds today. Highs 58. Clear, breezy tonight. Lows 44. Sunny, beautiful tomorrow. Highs in the low 70s. And Tuesday, windy, warmer with a mixture of sunny clouds. Highs 82. Right now, it's 50 throughout the Great Garden State. Prince, it's 1999. I remember that. Thanks for hanging with us on New Jersey's biggest and best, New Jersey 101.

0: New Jersey Chime Time, 10:28. It's Big Joe Henry, living large and loving life, playing Jersey's biggest hits. Thank you for joining us. Our number here at the ranch, 1-800-283-101.5. Well, I was nominated for induction into the New Jersey Hall of Fame, and I just want to thank all of you so much for voting. I appreciate it very much. It's a very humbling experience for me, and so many of you reaching out with congratulations. I really appreciate it. Now, the voting continues. It ends on Tuesday, May 5th, this Tuesday, May 5th. So whether you vote for me or not, I really encourage you to check out the list of so many outstanding individuals who've made huge contributions to this state and beyond. To vote, you can go to NJ1015.com, or you can go to VoteHallOfFame.com. And thank you so much for the honor and support. I appreciate it very much. Again, voting ends this Tuesday. You have no idea how this means, how much this means. It really does. Thank you. We'll be right back. Don't you leave the show. I promise you, it's going to get a little bit more fun than this warm and fuzzy stuff that I'm doing. You know what I mean? You know?
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0: Hey guys, Bill Spadia here, joined by our friend John, who is with the Men with Tools. Let's talk about the 60-point installation process.
1: We call it our 60-point thermal break installation process. What that does is that produces an installation that goes beyond the manufacturer's guidelines. 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This goes beyond that. This is a checklist for my installers from the moment that they get to the house, how they set up, how they install, and there's a few other extra steps that I've added in there from personal experience that go beyond that manufacturer guidelines and all the way to the cleanup. And Bill, even to how we handle the customer after, like 2 weeks after the install, we ask the customer if we can come out and just do an inspection. Every single one of our customers will send out either myself or one of my installation crew members, and we'll double check.
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8: Jersey 101.5, Big Joe, thank you for joining us. We appreciate it. Well, a few Princeton students got together to celebrate the life of Carl Brigham, the man who invented the SAT. Yeah, Mr. Brigham died while at Princeton at the very young age of 52 when his car was driving 20 miles an hour into a train going 60 miles an hour. Mr. Brigham, SAT, you get it? You get it? You get it?
9: My God, what is wrong with you?
8: I don't know. Let's check in with New Jersey Fast Traffic. Steve!
10: Thanks, Big Joe. We still have the left lane blocked off on the parkway coming south just north of exit 144, and that's causing about a mile's worth of traffic coming down from about 280 this morning. Rest of the parkway will be good for you right down to the Driscoll Bridge and clear through Monmouth and Ocean Counties. Traffic otherwise looking pretty decent on the turnpike this morning. No real big delays to report on 287, 78, 9, and 35 look good. West Windsor Township, Clarksville Road is closed with construction both directions between Meadow Road and North Post Road. New Jersey Fast Traffic is every 15 minutes. Our next report is coming up at 10:48 from the Parks Casino Weekend Traffic Desk. Steve Michaels, New Jersey 101.5.
8: Here's your New Jersey with a 1.5 instant weekend weather for today. It's going to be a mixture of sun and clouds, highs 58. Clear breezy tonight, lows 44. Tomorrow, sunny. It's going to be beautiful. Highs in the low 70s. Tuesday, windy, warmer, with a mixture of sun and clouds, highs 82. Cloudy, breezy, a couple of showers on Wednesday, highs 78. Rain and windy on Thursday, highs in the mid-50s. Right now, in Berkeley Heights, it's 51. Manalapan, 51. Salem, it's 51.
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3: New Jersey Chime Time. It's 10:49. It's 10:49. Good morning. It's Big Joe Henry playing Jersey's biggest hits. And thanking you for making us the most listened to weekend radio program right here in the Great Garden State. We certainly love you for that. Thank you. Well, great news to report. Great news. A man who fell into an upholstery machine is fully recovered. Fell into an upholstery machine. He's fully recovered. What? What?
4: There are only so many words I can drag out of my vocabulary to say how awful that was.
3: 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Well, thank you very much. Let's check in with the Jersey Fast Traffic. 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
5: Thanks, Big Joe. We have traffic building up on the parkway. First, because of construction, the right lane is blocked north on the parkway between 109 and 116, and then stop-and-go delays coming into Colonia Rest Area to about exit 136. Just volume out there. And on the southbound lanes of the parkway, that accident finally cleared north of exit 144, so things are starting to loosen up a little bit coming down from 280. Over on 78 and 287, traffic moving well. Union Avenue in Totowa heading north. Right around Lackawanna Avenue, we have at least one lane blocked off because of an accident. 18 looks pretty good. 35 south at Clinton Avenue in Eatontown, one lane is blocked with a crash there. New Jersey Fast Traffic, every 15 minutes. Our next report is 11:03. From the Parks Casino Weekend Traffic Desk, Steve Michaels, New Jersey 101.5.
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0: Time. It's 11:03. It's Big Joe Henry, living large and loving life, playing Jersey's biggest hits. Our number here at the ranch, 1-800-283-101.5. What's happening in New Jersey? 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Well, according to a new study, most people think that they're thinner than they really are. That's right. People think they're thinner than they really are, which explains why I bought a Speedo at Forever 21. I'm sorry for that visual. Yeah, I bought that Speedo 3 years ago. I still can't find it. Yeah, the fire department came in. They can't find it either. But you know what they did find? 7 little bars of that hotel soap. I hate when that happens.
1: I think I'm going to be sick.
0: I don't blame you. Let's check in with New Jersey Fast Traffic. Help me out, will you please?
2: Not too bad for you on the turnpike right now, but over on the parkway, we have some northbound delays in Monmouth and Middlesex counties heading north, 109 up to 116 by the PNC. Right lane is blocked with construction, and then farther up the road, Colonia Rest Area to exit 136, very much stop and go there. 35 south in Eatontown, right around Clinton Avenue, at least one lane is blocked off with a crash. 287 looks good, no problems out on 78. 22 building through Union right now. George Washington Bridge leaving New Jersey is going to be about a 10-minute or so delay. Delaware River bridges look to be in good shape. 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New Jersey Fast Traffic every 15 minutes. Our next report, 11:18 from the Parks Casino Weekend Traffic Desk. 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
8: Here's your New Jersey with a 1.5 instant weekend weather. It's a mixture of sun and clouds today. Highs 58. Tonight, clear, breezy. Lows 44. Tomorrow, it's going to be sunny and beautiful. Highs in the low 70s. Tuesday, windy, warmer with a mixture of sun and clouds. Get your culottes out. It's going to be a high of 82. Cloudy, breezy, a couple of showers on Wednesday. High 71. Rain and windy on Thursday. Highs in the mid-50s. Right now in Clark, 52, Middletown, 54, Atlantic City, it's 52.
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0: 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It's Big Joe Henry playing Jersey's biggest hits. Thanks for joining us. We appreciate it. Well, taking a peek at this month in sports history, it was on May 8th, 2021. All right, stop. Thank you. It was on May 8th, 2021, when Fairfield, New Jersey resident Patsy Harris got two holes in one in the same round of golf. Patsy scoring two holes in one while golfing at the Harbor Ridge Golf and Yacht Club down there in Florida. The 71-year-old Harris scored the perfect shots on both the 7th and 14th holes. You know, the odds of having two holes in one in the same round of golf, 67 million to one. 67 million to one, or roughly the same chance of me doing a sit-up. That's 67. Let's check in with the Jersey Fast Traffic.
2: Thanks, Big Joe. We are looking at delays on the parkway starting in Monmouth County, heading north from 109 up to 116. That's because the right lane is blocked off with construction, and that roadwork is going to be out there till about 5 or so this afternoon. More stop-and-go delays on the parkway from Colonial Rest Area as you go north up to about 136. Pretty bad accident here in Eatontown along 35 South. Coming into Clinton Avenue, one of your travel lanes blocked off there. And over on the Ben Franklin Bridge, we're just learning of a lot of traffic leaving New Jersey from Midspan on over. New Jersey Fast Traffic is every 15 minutes. Next report, 11:33 from the Parks Casino Weekend Traffic Desk. 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

New Jersey time. It's 11:26. Hey, everybody. It's Big Joe Henry, living large and loving life, playing Jersey's biggest hits. More of the big hits are all coming up. Thank you for joining us. Our number here at the ranch, 1-800-283-101.5. Well, I was nominated for induction into the New Jersey Hall of Fame, and I got to tell you something. I want to thank all of you for voting for me. 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

0: 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And thank you so much for the honor and support. Again, voting ends this Tuesday. And if you have no idea how much this means to me, I really do. Thank you from the bottom of my heart. We'll be right back. Don't you leave the show. You leave the show, there's going to be consequences. I'm telling you. I'll come over there and sit in front of your refrigerator, and I'm going to start from the back and work my way forward. It's not going to be pretty.
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3: New Jersey 101.5, Big Joe, thank you for joining us. We certainly do appreciate it. Well, in a recent interview, Rock and Roll Hall of Fame legend, 81-year-old Rod Stewart said, he said that his secret to looking young is drinking 3 glasses of wine a day. That's right. His secret to looking young is drinking 3 glasses of wine a day. Any more than that, the girl usually passes out. Let me tell you something, and whoever told Rod Stewart that he looks young was drinking 8 glasses of wine a day.
4: Joe,
3: what?
4: That's a very respectful thing to say.
3: I know. He's a nice guy. I like him. Here's fast traffic. Help me out, please, Steve.
5: Thanks very much, Big Joe. We were looking at a couple of traffic hotspots on the parkway this late Sunday morning, going north from 109 up to about 116 by the PNC with right lane construction, and then farther up the road in Middlesex County, delays at Colonia Rest Area and exit 136. Good news for 35 drivers through Eatontown. 35 south, all lanes open, accident cleared by Clinton Avenue. Traffic is fine on the turnpike. Looking pretty good on 287 and 78. Still jammed leaving New Jersey on Ben Franklin Bridge from Midspan over to the Philadelphia side. 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New Jersey fast traffic every 15 minutes. Next report coming up at 11:48 from the Parks Casino Weekend Traffic Desk, Steve Michaels, New Jersey, 101.5.
3: Here's your New Jersey 101.5 instant weekend weather for today. Look for a mixture of sun and clouds, highs 58. Tonight, clear, breezy, lows 44. Tomorrow, sunny, it's going to be beautiful. Highs in the low 70s. Tuesday, windy, warmer with a mixture of sun and clouds, highs 82. Cloudy, breezy, a couple of showers on Wednesday, high 71. It'll be rain and windy on Thursday, highs in the mid-50s. Right now in Somerville, it's 51. Asbury Park, it's 52. Woodbury, it's 53. Help me.
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3: New Jersey time, 11:47. It's Big Joe Henry playing Jersey's biggest hits. Thank you for joining us. I'll be all right. 1-800-283-101.5 is our number. Those of you new to the show, I am Big Joe Henry, a man so big that when I go to a restaurant, I don't get a menu, I get an estimate. At least that wasn't true. Here's Fast Driving.
4: Thanks, Big Joe. Not a great ride on the parkway going north, coming into 109 all the way up to 116. That far right lane is blocked off. There is construction running, and it'll be out there until about 5 o'clock or so this afternoon. Turnpike generally pretty quiet right now. Better news for Eatontown drivers on 35 going south, coming into Clinton Avenue. An accident there has been cleared, but we have a new accident just into us in the past few minutes in Ridgefield Park on 80 West, coming into exit 67, and right in that same area, leaving New Jersey at the George Washington Bridge. Looks like it might be about a 30-minute delay, and over at the Ben Franklin Bridge, leaving New Jersey, it's all jammed up. Could be about a 10 to 15-minute ride across the bridge. New Jersey, fast traffic is every 15 minutes. Our next report is coming up at 12:03 from the Parks Casino Weekend Traffic Desk. Steve Michaels, New Jersey, 101.5.
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0: New Jersey time. It's 12:03. Good afternoon, everybody. It's Big Joe Henry, living large at Love and Life, playing Jersey's biggest hits. Thank you so much for joining us. We certainly do appreciate it. Well, people will be celebrating Star Wars Day tomorrow, May the 4th, as in May the 4th be with you. Yeah. Star Wars Day tomorrow, May the 4th be with you. Last year in Utah, at midnight on May 4th, a pair of twins were born, and their parents named them Luke and Leia, characters from the movie Star Wars. And they named their kids Luke and Leia from Star Wars. Everyone thought it was a sweet idea, except for their other son, Chewbacca. They got a son called Chewbacca. Chewbacca Henry. Chewbacca Henry? Here's fast traffic.
2: Better give yourself about 45 minutes to make that trip up the parkway from 109 up to 116. That far right lane is closed and the traffic is just jammed on the parkway north. Once again, coming into 109 all the way up to 116. Turnpike traffic looks pretty good and 18 not too bad. 35 south, much better going through Eatontown. Coming in by Clinton Avenue, an accident there has been cleaned up. Still looking at some delays on Route 80 in the express lanes west, coming into exit 67. One lane is blocked off with an accident there. The rest of 80 will treat you pretty nice all the way out to 287. 287 and 78 generally look pretty good. Leaving New Jersey, the George Washington Bridge will be about a 30-minute delay to the upper level, and we still have some very heavy traffic on the Ben Franklin Bridge leaving New Jersey as well. 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New Jersey Fast Traffic every 15 minutes. 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
5: Here's your New Jersey with a 1.5 instant weekend weather for today. It's going to be a mixture of sun and clouds. Highs 58. Clear tonight. Breezy. Lows 44. Tomorrow it's going to be beautiful. Sunny. Highs in the low 70s. Tuesday, windy, warmer with a mixture of sun and clouds. Highs 82. Cloudy, breezy. A couple of showers on Wednesday. Highs 71. Rain and windy on Thursday. Highs in the mid-50s. Right now in Phillipsburg, it's 49. Princeton, 52. Cherry Hill, 53.
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0: New Jersey chat time. It's 12:19. I'll be okay. It's 12:19, everybody. 12:19. We still got plenty more music to go. It's Big Joe Henry playing Jersey's biggest hits, our number 1-800-283-101.5. I got big news to report. Yeah, I went on a diet. Wait a minute. Hey, it could happen. I went on a diet for 3 weeks, and I'm very happy to report I lost 21 days. I lost 21 days.
1: You can't write stuff like that. That's See, that's right. Why sitcoms are dying.
0: You're right. Let's check in with Fast Traffic.
2: Thanks, Big Joe. A pretty slow ride coming up the parkway, heading north from 109 to 116. The reason for the delay out there is the far right lane is closed, and it'll be that way until about 5 this afternoon. That's because of construction. You may want to consider using 18 or 35. Traffic along 18 and 35 both look to be in pretty good shape. We're good on 287 as well as 78. No problems to report on 22. Just some traffic volume going through Union this afternoon. Ben Franklin Bridge is still jammed leaving New Jersey, and there's still about a 45-minute delay leaving New Jersey at the upper deck of the George Washington Bridge from 8095. New Jersey fast traffic every 15 minutes. Next report, 12:33 from the Parks Casino Weekend Traffic Desk. Steve Michaels, New Jersey, 101.5.
3: Big Joe Henry.
0: It's going to be a mix of sun and clouds today. Highs 58. Tonight, clear, breezy, lows 44. Beautiful tomorrow. Highs in the low 70s. 52 right now throughout the great Garden State. It's my life.

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0: New Jersey time. It's 12:29. How we doing, everybody? It's Big Joe Henry. Live a large and love a life. Thanking you for joining us. We certainly do appreciate it. Hope you're having an outstanding day. More Jersey's biggest hits coming up. Our number, 1-800-283-101.5. 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I was nominated for induction into the New Jersey Hall of Fame, and I want to thank all of you for voting so far. 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Again, voting ends this Tuesday, May 5th. You have no idea how much this means. 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We'll be right back. Don't you leave the show. You leave the show, there's going to be consequences. I don't know what they are right now, but I'm going to come up with something.
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0: New Jersey 101.5, Big Joe at 1236. Hope you're having a great day. Well, the Kentucky Derby, the Run for the Roses was yesterday. What a race. Congratulations to Golden Tempo. That horse won the race. What a race, it ran. 23-1 odds. If you put $2 on Golden Tempo, you won $48.20. That was really a good race. I love that. I love the Kentucky Derby. Now, there's an event. I'm telling you, it really has it all. You know, it has animals, short people, and mint juleps. Yeah, it's just like hanging out with Snooki. It's like hanging out with Snooki.
11: I'm going to punch it.
0: All right, Snooki. I know that, honey. Let's check in with the Jersey Fast Traffic.
12: Thanks, Big Joe. Heavy traffic on the parkway in two areas. First, in through Red Bank, Monmouth County, 109 up to 116. Very slow there because of right lane construction, which is going to be out until about 5 this afternoon. And then 148 up to 151. It's all traffic volume out there on the parkway. 78 and 287 looking pretty good. No real problems to report on 18. The turnpike looks great. And big delays on 42 now going north. Between exits 8 and 12, 8 is all jammed up and still jammed at the Ben Franklin Bridge, leaving New Jersey from midspan on over. Still about a 45-minute delay, leaving New Jersey at the upper deck of the George Washington Bridge, 8095 approach. New Jersey fast traffic every 15 minutes. Next report is coming up at 1248 from the Parks Casino Weekend Traffic Desk. Steve Michaels, New Jersey, 101.5.
0: All right, Steve-O, thank you. Here's your New Jersey 101.5 instant weekend weather for today. It's going to be a mixture of sun and clouds. Highs 58. Clear, breezy tonight. Lows 44. Tomorrow, it's going to be beautiful. Sunny, highs in the low 70s. Tuesday, windy, warmer with a mixture of sun and clouds. You may want to break out your culottes. A high of 82 on Tuesday. Holy smokes. Cloudy, breezy, a couple of showers on Wednesday. High 71. Rain and windy on Thursday, highs back into the mid-50s. Right now in Orange is 52, Hillsboro 53, Toms River it's 54.
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2: 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Big Joe Henry playing Jersey's biggest hits. Thank you for joining us. Our number here at the ranch, 1-800-283-101.5. Who has more fun than us? Well, sad news to report. The inventor of the throat lozenge has died.
3: Aww.
2: Repeating our top story, the inventor of the throat lozenge has died. There will be no coffin at his funeral. There'll be no coffin at his funeral. What? What? There'll be no coffin at his funeral.
4: If this was a live TV show, yeah, we would be the laughing stock of America.
2: Okay. Maybe we still are. And we're a radio show. Here's fast traffic. 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
5: Big Joe, we've got a pretty slow ride on the parkway in three areas this Sunday afternoon from 109 up to 116 with the right lane closed with construction. That'll be out there until about 5. 136 up to 137 and a couple of miles between 148 and 150. Turnpike heading south, approaching exit 12. That's Roosevelt Avenue in Carteret. Shoulder is blocked off with a stall, and a stall quickly cleared on 78 West. Out by 287. 18 looks to be in pretty good shape. No real traffic to report on 22 this afternoon. And in West Windsor, Clarksville Road is closed both directions at Meadow Road and North Post Road. That is because of emergency construction. Still have very heavy traffic on 42 North coming up to exit 12A and the Ben Franklin Bridge. Still very slow leaving New Jersey. 45 minutes leaving Jersey at the upper deck of the George Washington Bridge. New Jersey fast traffic every 15 minutes. Next report is 103 from the Parks Casino Weekend Traffic Desk. Steve Michaels, New Jersey, 101.5.
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5: Big Joe Henry.
6: It's going to be a mixture of sun and clouds today. Highs 58, clear, breezy, lows 44 tonight. Tomorrow it's going to be beautiful. Highs in the low 70s. Right now, 53 throughout the great Garden State. And girls, just want to have fun. 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
0: 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It's Big Joe Henry, Live at Large, and Love of Life playing Jersey's biggest hits. Thank you for joining us today. We certainly do appreciate it. What's happening in New Jersey, and what do you think about it? You got to join Eric Scott for the Jersey thing. 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Well, I was out on a date this week. Hey, it could happen. And my friend sees my date outside a restaurant and says, "Wow, Big Joey, looks like you two are hot and heavy." I said, "Yes, we are." I said, "She's hot and I'm heavy." Right? What'd you think? Here's fast traffic.
2: Travel's a little freaky on the turnpike. The car lane southbound approaching exit 12 in Carteret. There's a disabled vehicle on the shoulder in the Garden State Parkway. That's a bit heavy. Northbound exit 109 up to 116. The right lane is blocked with some construction in 42. That's pretty heavy. Northbound north of Route 41, exit 12A in Deptford. That's because of road work there. The left lane is knocked out. GW Bridge, 45 minutes on the upper deck, 35 lower level, 30 at the Lincoln. And at the Holland Tunnel, it's 15 to 20. 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Next report 118 from the Parks Casino Weekend Traffic Desk. I'm Janelle Crispin on New Jersey. 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

0: Here's your New Jersey 101.5 instant weekend weather. It's going to be a mixture of sun and clouds today. Highs 58. Clear tonight. Lows 44. It's going to be breezy. Tomorrow, sunny, beautiful. Highs in the low 70s. Tuesday, windy, warmer with a mixture of sun and clouds. Highs 82. Cloudy, breezy, a couple of showers on Wednesday. High 71. It'll be rain and windy on Thursday. Highs in the mid-50s. Right now in Belvedere, it's 53. Old Bridge, 54. Burlington, 54.
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0: New Jersey time, 1:17. How we doing, everybody? It's Big Joe Henry playing Jersey's biggest hits. Thank you for joining us, 1-800-283-101.5. Not only are we a very fun show, we're also a very informative program. Taking a peek at this month in world history, it was in May of 1643 when Louis the 14th, at the age of four.
1: It's not a very respectful thing to say.
0: No, it's not. Louis the 14th, at the age of four, became the king of France. He became the king of France at the age of 4 years old, making him the world's youngest king. You know who the oldest king in history was? Larry King. Yeah, he died at the age of 212 years old. That's right. I wouldn't lie to you. Let's check in with the Jersey Fast Traffic, Janelle.
2: That disabled vehicle in the Turnpike car lane southbound approaching exit 12 in Carteret, that's gone. It's been cleared away. Still have construction on the Garden State Parkway and delays northbound. Exit 109 up to 116 in Red Bank. The right lane is closed. Be out there for another 4 hours or so. And very heavy on 42 northbound, north of Route 41, exit 12 and Deptford. There's construction blocking the left lane. 45-minute delays, GW Bridge on the upper deck, 35 on the lower level, half hour at the Lincoln Tunnel and at the Holland Tunnel, 15 to 20. Traffic every 15 minutes. Next report, 133. From the Parks Casino Weekend Traffic Desk, I'm Janelle Crispin on New Jersey, 101.5.
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0: Mix of sun and clouds today. Highs 58, clear tonight. Breezy, lows 44. Tomorrow, sunny, beautiful. Highs in the low 70s. 54 throughout the Great Garden State with Jackson Brown on.

0: New Jersey chat time. It's 125. Big Joe Henry, living large at Love of Life, playing Jersey's biggest hits. Thank you for joining us. We certainly do appreciate it. Well, you know, I was very, very blessed to be nominated for induction into the New Jersey Hall of Fame. And I want to thank all of you voted for me so far. I really appreciate it. It's a really humbling experience out there. And so many of you reaching out to congratulate me, I deeply appreciate it. The voting process ends this Tuesday, May 5th. 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And thank you so much for the honor and support. Again, voting ends Tuesday, and you have no idea how much this means. I appreciate it very much from the bottom of my heart. We'll be right back. Don't leave this show. If you leave the show, I'm coming over there in my yoga pants. I'm going to stand on your front, your lawn, and sing My Heart Will Go On. You don't want that.
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0: 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Big Joe, thank you for joining us. We certainly do appreciate it. Well, the NFL draft is finally over. Congratulations. Yeah. The three-day process lasted longer than the careers of some of the players drafted. Hate when that happens. Let's check in with New Jersey 101.5 Fast Track.
16: Roadwork causing delays in a couple of spots, including on the Garden State Parkway. We've got the right lane closed northbound from exit 109 up to 116 in Red Bank. That's in place until about 5 this afternoon. 42 northbound north of Route 41, exit 12A in Deptford. Construction there, the left lane is closed in slowdowns. We've got a 40-minute delay, GW Bridge Upper Deck 30 on the lower level, half hour at the Lincoln Tunnel, and at the Holland Tunnel, 15 to 20, both approaches. Traffic every 15 minutes. Next report coming up at 148. From the Parks Casino Weekend Traffic Desk, I'm Janelle Crispin on New Jersey 101.5.
0: Here's your New Jersey 101.5 instant weekend weather for today. Picture sun and clouds, highs 58. Clear, breezy tonight, lows 44. Tomorrow, it's going to be beautiful. Sunny, highs in the low 70s. Tuesday, windy, warmer with a mixture of sun and clouds. You got to break out your culottes, highs 82. Cloudy, breezy, a couple of showers on Wednesday, high 71, and rain and windy on Thursday, highs down to the mid-50s. Right now in Scotts Plains, it's 54, Belmar, 56, Mays Landing, it's 57.
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0: New Jersey chat time. It's 147. 147. Hi, everybody. It's Big Joe Henry playing Jersey's biggest hits. Our number 1-800-283-101.5. Well, I had a strange situation happen on Thursday night, man. I'm home in my footsies watching reruns of Oprah with a can of bacon bits. And I got a call from a local funeral parlor. Yeah, and they said that if I would commit right now, I could get a big discount on cremation. I said, how much is the discount? They said 20% if you let us use your ashes for Jersey Shore replenishment. That's not right. That ain't right. Yeah, they say it's a win-win for Jersey. They estimate 2 tow trucks and a front loader to carry my ashes. Dump trucks, too. I'll be here. Here's fast traffic. You know.
1: We've got some traffic troubles on 287 in Franklin Township, southbound into exit 12, Weston Canal Road. There's a flipped over vehicle. The right lane is blocked. Garden State Parkway, some construction northbound exit 109 up to 116 in Red Bank. Right lane is closed. And 42 is pretty heavy northbound north of Route 41, exit 12A in Deptford. It's because of road work blocking the left lane. 40-minute delays, GW Bridge, upper deck 30 on the lower level, half hour at the Lincoln Tunnel, 15 to 20 at the Holland. Traffic every 15 minutes. Next report 203. I'm Janelle Crispin from the Parks Casino Weekend Traffic Desk on New Jersey 101.5.
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14: The CDC is issuing a warning about cases of possible drug-resistant salmonella. 34 people across 13 states have the same strain of salmonella that may not respond to antibiotics, and 13 of those who fell ill required hospitalization. So far, cases have primarily been found in the Midwest. A pilot study suggests blood filtering could help with preeclampsia, a condition that can be deadly for pregnant women. Obstetricians say the only way to treat it is by delivering the baby. But researchers at Cedars-Sinai Medical Center in Los Angeles have high hopes following a small study involving 16 women with preeclampsia. They found that filtering out a protein in the blood that causes blood pressure to skyrocket helped bring down blood pressure numbers. But they also said more research is needed to confirm their findings. Health Update, I'm Sarah Lee Kessler.
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0: It's going to be a mix of sun and clouds today. Highs 58, clear tonight, breezy, lows 44. 55 right now throughout the great Garden State. I want to know what love is. 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

0: Time, 204. Good afternoon. It's Big Joe Henry, living large and loving life, playing Jersey's biggest hits and having a great time doing it. Well, tomorrow, of course, is Star Wars Day. Yeah, because it's May 4th, as in the May 4th be with you. And then Tuesday, of course, is May 5th, Cinco de Mayo, as in May the 5th, margarita be in you.
1: What?
0: Fifth margarita. It's just a play on words.
2: Absolutely ghastly. Trust me, because I've been doing this a long time. You are not cut out for this.
3: If you're traveling on 287, be aware in Franklin Township, southbound at exit 12, Weston Canal Road, there's a flipped over vehicle. The right lane is blocked. And road work going on the Garden State Parkway. They'll be out there until 5 tonight. Northbound exit 109 up to 116 in Red Bank. The right lane is closed. And 42 is pretty heavy. Northbound north of Route 41 up to 12A in Deptford. Construction blocking the left lane. 40-minute delays. GW Bridge Upper Deck 30 on the lower level. 30 at the Lincoln. 20 minutes at the Holland. 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Next report coming up at 218. From the Parks Casino Weekend Traffic Desk, I'm Chanel Crispin on New Jersey 101.5.
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4: Here's your New Jersey 101.5 instant weekend weather. For today, it's going to be a mixture of sun and clouds, highs 58. Tonight, clear, breezy, lows 44. Tomorrow, it's going to be sunny and beautiful, highs in the low 70s. Tuesday, windy, warmer, with a mixture of sun and clouds, highs 82. Cloudy, breezy, and a couple of showers on Wednesday, highs 71. Rain and windy on Thursday, highs down to the mid-50s. Right now, in Patterson, it's 56, Hamilton 55. Cape May Courthouse, it's 56.
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0: New Jersey time. It's 2:19. How we doing, everybody? It's Big Joe Henry, living large and loving life. Having a great time playing all your Jersey's favorite hits. Well, in honor of Cinco de Mayo on Tuesday, a California restaurant is holding an eating competition with the winner is the person that can eat a 5-pound burrito. 5-pound burrito. The loser, anyone who stands next to the guy who ate the 5-pound burrito. That ain't pretty. Let's check in with New Jersey Fast Traffic.
1: Traffic slowdowns, we've got them on 287. It's because of an overturned vehicle. Southbound to exit 12, Weston Canal Road in Franklin Township. Right lane is blocked. And we've got road work on the Garden State Parkway in Red Bank. It's northbound exit 109 up to 116. Right lane is closed. And heavy on 42 in Deptford. Northbound north of Route 41, exit 12A. There's construction blocking the left lane. 30 to 35 minute delays at the GW Bridge. 30 minutes at the Lincoln Tunnel. And at the Holland Tunnel, 15 to 20. Both approaches. Traffic every 15 minutes. Next report coming up at 2:33. 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What a 1.5.
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0: Jersey Jam time. It's 2:28. Big Joe Henry, living large, a loving life, playing Jersey's biggest hits. Thank you so much for joining us. Well, it's been surreal for the last few weeks. I was nominated for induction into the New Jersey Hall of Fame, and I want to thank all of you for all your support and your thanks and everything. 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It ends this Tuesday, May 5th, and so many of you voted. 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And thank you all so much for really, for the honor of doing that and the support. Voting ends again this Tuesday, May 5th. You have no idea how much this means. It means a really, it means a lot. We'll be right back. Don't go anywhere. The show is still going on. Thank you.
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0: New Jersey 101.5, Big Joe, thank you for joining us. Well, in big news to report, in a recent interview, actress-singer Jennifer Lopez says that she's focusing on good health, peace, and her children, and is not dating at this time.
16: Aww.
0: Repeating our top story, as actress-singer Jennifer Lopez says she's not dating at this time. Of course, J-Lo went through another recent divorce with Ben Affleck. That makes J-Lo's 23rd divorce. Yeah, and get a load of this. She now leads the NBA in divorces.
17: Oh, shut up. Okay. Shut up.
0: All righty, then. Here's Fast Traffic.
18: It's up on the Turnpike car lanes. We've got a disabled vehicle blocking the left lane southbound at exit 12 in Carteret. And 287, overturned vehicle southbound at exit 12, Weston Canal Road in Franklin Township. Right lane is closed there. And some road work going on the Garden State Parkway northbound exit 109 up to 116 in Red Bank. The right lane is closed. And 42, expect some slow traffic northbound north of Route 41, exit 12A in Deptford because of road work there. The left lane is closed. 30 to 35 minute delays at the GW Bridge, 30 at the Lincoln, and about 15 to 20 at the Holland. Traffic every 15 minutes. Next report, 248. From the Parks Casino Weekend Traffic Desk, I'm Janelle Crispin on New Jersey, 101.5.
0: Here's your New Jersey 101.5 instant weekend weather. Going to be a mixture of sun and clouds today. Highs 58. Clear tonight, breezy. Lows 44. Tomorrow, sunny. It's going to be beautiful. Highs in the low 70s. Tuesday, windy, warmer with a mixture of sun and clouds, highs 82. Cloudy, breezy, and a couple of showers on Wednesday, highs 71. Rain on Thursday. It'll be windy, highs in the mid-50s. Right now, in Union, it's 56. Long Branch, 55. Vineland, it's 64.
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3: 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It's 2:47. Big Joe Henry wrapping up my stay here. At the Big Radio Ranch, coming up at 3, the hardworking, sleep-deprived, effervescent Dan Alexander will be here. He'll continue to play Jersey's biggest hits, and I'll talk to you next Saturday and Sunday, 10 a.m., when we continue to play Jersey's biggest hits. I'll have some bad jokes, some traffic, some weather. That's all coming up and more. The Big Joe Henry Show, Saturday and Sunday, 10 a.m. to 3 p.m. Again, if you'd like to check out this year's nominees for the class of 2026, for the New Jersey Hall of Fame, you can go to nj1015.com and on our app or vote halloffame.com. And I appreciate the support. Voting ends, of course, Tuesday. Go out this week, support local New Jersey musicians. There's no better talent than right here in the great Garden State. Give a listen, won't you please? Thanks to the very hardworking insomniac extraordinaire, Jerry, for producing today's big show. Great job. And thanks to you for spending your weekend with us. We've had fun, big fun. We're living large and love a life on New Jersey's most listened to radio station, New Jersey 101.5. 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
4: Not great on the Garden State because of a disabled vehicle. Northbound to exit 154 in Clifton, two left lanes are blocked. Turnpike car lane's a disabled vehicle at southbound to exit 12. Left lane is blocked there. And 287, we've got the right lane blocked southbound into Weston Canal Road, exit 12 in Franklin Township. And that's because of an overturned vehicle. And road work on 42, northbound north of Route 41, exit 12A in Deptford. Left lane is closed. Expect delays. 35-minute delays at the GW Bridge, half hour at the Lincoln Tunnel, 15 to 20 at the Holland. Traffic every 15 minutes. Next report is coming up at 3:03 from the Parks Casino Weekend Traffic Desk. I'm Janelle Crispin on New Jersey 101.5.
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1: It's 3 o'clock. Dan Alexander, Sunday afternoon, playing New Jersey's biggest hits. U2's on the way, Depeche Mode, and Billy Idol. 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

0: New Jersey Chime Time is 3:03. It's Dan Alexander, Sunday afternoon, downside of the weekend, boo, hiss, but you know, it's a nice sunshiny afternoon. How are you enjoying the sunshine? Let me know in the app chat. Here's New Jersey Fast Traffic.
1: A couple of stalling traffic on a couple of the roadways, including the Garden State Parkway, where a disabled vehicle northbound to exit 154 blocks two left lanes. And then the car lanes of the turnpike southbound to exit 12, the left lane is blocked there. Overturned vehicle in Franklin Township, it's on 287 southbound to exit 12, Weston Canal Road, right lane is blocked. And 42 is pretty heavy northbound to the Route 41, exit 12A in Deptford. And that's because of road work blocking the left lane. 35-minute delays, GW Bridge 30 at the Lincoln, 20 to 25 at the Holland. 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Traffic every 15 minutes. Next report, 318. 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
1: New Jersey 101.5 instant weekend weather. Sunshine and lots of it this afternoon, and then clear skies tonight. We'll get down to 43. Sunny to start the work week at a high of 72. Tuesday, sunny. We'll get up to 80. 58 in New Jersey. Ah, it's the end of the movie. Everything is wonderful.

0: New Jersey Chime Time 318. So did you go to the Foo Fighters last night at Starland Ballroom? How was it? What was the crowd like? What was it? How close was the Foo Fighters performance? Let me know in the app chat. This is New Jersey Fast Traffic.
1: Broken down vehicle on the Garden State Parkway causing delays northbound into exit 154 in Clifton. Two left lanes are blocked. And then we have a disabled vehicle on the turnpike. It's in the car lane southbound into exit 12. Left lane is closed there. Still have that overturned vehicle causing slowdowns on 287 southbound into Weston Canal Road, exit 12 in Franklin Township. Right lane is knocked out in 42. Construction-related delays in Deptford northbound north of Route 41, exit 12A. Left lane is closed there. 35 to 40-minute delays, GW Bridge, half hour at the Lincoln Tunnel, 20 to 25 at the Holland. Traffic every 15 minutes. Next report coming up at 3:33. I'm Janelle Crispin on New Jersey 101.5.
0: Into weekend weather, sunshine the rest of the afternoon. Clear skies tonight down to 43. More sunshine tomorrow, 72 for a high. New Jersey's biggest hits in the Bee Gees on New Jersey 101.5.

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So the good news, Billy Idol and being inducted into the Rock and Roll Hall of Fame. Better news, he is going on tour. Bad news, not coming to New Jersey. Closest you're going to get to is, let me see here. Let me get out my GPS. Burgettstown, Pennsylvania? Scranton? Syracuse? Nope, not New Jersey.

0: New Jersey Chime Time is 3:32. So there's 2 days left to vote for Big Joe Henry into the New Jersey Hall of Fame. You can do it at NJ1015.com and our free app. So I hear you've heard the term a chicken in every pot. If you vote for someone, you vote for a certain candidate. I hear Big Joe is promising 1,000 chickens in every pot if you vote for him. I'm just kidding. Here's New Jersey Fast Traffic.
1: Route 18 is a traffic mess because of a vehicle fire. Northbound Tinted Newman Springs Road in Marlboro Township. One lane is blocked in very heavy traffic. 287 slowdown southbound. Index at 12 Weston Canal Road in Franklin Township. And that's because of an overturned vehicle knocking out the right lane. On the Garden State Parkway northbound, a stall. Two left lanes are blocked northbound. Index at 154 in Clifton. And the Turnpike Car Lane southbound in Exit 12. Disabled vehicle there. Left lane is closed and delays as a result. 35 to 40 minute delays. GW Bridge 30 at the Lincoln. 25 to 30 at the Holland. Traffic every 15 minutes. Next report 3:48. I'm Chanel Crispin on New Jersey 101.5.
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21: The number of rotavirus cases in children continues to rise. According to the CDC, nearly 8 in 100 people who get tested are positive, and that's up from 7 out of 100 last year. Health experts also say rotavirus cases climbed earlier than last year. Rotavirus was first identified in the 1970s and impacts the gastrointestinal system, causing diarrhea, vomiting, and fever. There's a new test to detect pancreatic cancer up to 3 years before a patient is diagnosed. The Mayo Clinic has developed it with an AI-assisted test model, which it says is a result of years of research. Pancreatic cancer is the third leading cause of cancer deaths in the U.S., and more than 65,000 cases are diagnosed each year. And drug abuse remains a significant issue in America, with nearly 70,000 drug overdose deaths reported in a recent 12-month period. A Wallet Hub study shows that New Mexico, Arkansas, Alaska, Nevada, and Missouri have got the highest drug use rates. New Mexico also ranks as a state with the most severe drug problem. Health Update, I'm Mark Mayfield.
0: New Jersey 101.5 instant weekend weather. Sunny this afternoon. Clear skies tonight. We'll get down to 43. More sunshine tomorrow. 72 for a high. And Tuesday, sunny again. We'll get up to 80. 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

0: New Jersey Chime Time is 3:47. Eric Scott with his finger on the pulse of what's going on in New Jersey, weeknights from 6 until 7, and maybe a couple of good drink mixes and recipes as well. 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Here's New Jersey fast traffic.
1: Vehicle fire on Route 18, causing some problems. One lane is blocked northbound into Newman Springs Road in Marlboro Township. Overturned vehicle causing some big delays on 287. Franklin Township, southbound to exit 12, Western Canal Road. Right lane is blocked northbound, very heavy with rubbernecking slowdowns. And the Turnpike car lane, southbound to exit 12, disabled vehicle. Left lane is blocked. And 42, construction-related delays northbound north of Route 41, exit 12A in Deptford. Left lane is blocked there. 30 to 35 minute delays, GW Bridge 30 at the Lincoln, 20 to 25 at the Holland. Traffic every 15 minutes. Next report coming up at 4:03. I'm Chanel Crispin on New Jersey, 101.5.
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24: The number of rotavirus cases in children continues to rise. According to the CDC, nearly 8 in 100 people who get tested are positive, and that's up from 7 out of 100 last year. Health experts also say rotavirus cases climbed earlier than last year. Rotavirus was first identified in the 1970s and impacts the gastrointestinal system, causing diarrhea, vomiting, and fever. There's a new test to detect pancreatic cancer up to 3 years before a patient is diagnosed. The Mayo Clinic has developed it with an AI-assisted test model, which it says is a result of years of research. Pancreatic cancer is the third leading cause of cancer deaths in the U.S., and more than 65,000 cases are diagnosed each year. And drug abuse remains a significant issue in America, with nearly 70,000 drug overdose deaths reported in a recent 12-month period. A Wallet Hub study shows that New Mexico, Arkansas, Alaska, Nevada, and Missouri have got the highest drug use rates. New Mexico also ranks as the state with the most severe drug problem. Health update, I'm Mark Mayfield.
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0: Instant weekend weather. It's an easy one. Sunshine the rest of the afternoon. Clear skies tonight down to 43. More sunshine tomorrow up to 72. New Jersey's biggest hits. Walk of Life's on New Jersey 101.5.

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1: The time is 4 o'clock. The guy on the radio, it's Dan Alexander. It is Sunday afternoon, playing New Jersey's biggest hits with The Cure and Squeeze and Bon Jovi on the way from New Jersey 101.5.

0: Jersey. Chime time is 4:05. It's Dan Alexander. It's Sunday afternoon. And just think, 3 weeks from today, you could be right now sitting on the parkway waiting in some long line of traffic to go home because you had a great weekend at the Jersey Shore. Just think about it. Right now, it is New Jersey Fast Traffic.
1: Traffic trouble spotties Route 18 in Marlboro Township, northbound into Newman Springs Road. There's a vehicle fire. One lane is blocked, and it's very heavy traffic through that stretch. Also very slow on 287 in Franklin Township, southbound into Exit 12, Western Canal Road, as they deal with an overturned vehicle. Turnpike car lanes, disabled vehicle, southbound into Exit 12 in Carteret, blocking the left lane. And heavy on 42 northbound north of Route 41, exit 12A in Deptford because of construction blocking the left lane. 30 to 35 minute delays at the GW Bridge, 30 minutes at the Lincoln Tunnel, 15 to 20 at the Holland. 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
9: New Jersey 101.5 instant weekend weather. Sunshine and lots of it this afternoon, and then clear skies tonight. We'll get down to 43. Sunny to start the work week at a high of 72. Tuesday, sunny. We'll get up to 80. It's 59 across the Great Garden State. And New Jersey's biggest hits, The Cure's on New Jersey 101.5.

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1: So Mother's Day is a week from today. 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
2: Flipped over vehicle on 287, still being cleared southbound. Index at 12 Weston Canal Road in Franklin Township. Right lane is blocked. Route 18, vehicle fire there. That's in Marlboro Township, northbound. Into Newman Springs Road, one lane is knocked out and big delays in the Turnpike car lane. Southbound index at 12 in Carteret. Disabled vehicle. Left lane is closed. 35-minute delays upper deck at the GW Bridge. 30 on the lower level. Lincoln Tunnel, a half-hour delay. Holland Tunnel, 15 to 20. Traffic every 15 minutes. Next report, 4:33. I'm Janelle Crispin on New Jersey. What a 1.5.
1: Instant weekend weather. Sunny today. Cleared tonight. Sunny tomorrow. I detect a pattern. 72 tomorrow for a high. New Jersey's biggest hits and Tom Petty's on New Jersey 101.5.

So Night Ranger's been on the road this month. They're hitting Wind Creek in Bethlehem, PA, Memorial Day weekend, May 22nd to be exact. New Jersey's biggest hit, Sister Christian's on New Jersey 101.5.

0: 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So life is expensive here in New Jersey. 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I don't need to say anything more. 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
1: Salt has been cleared off of Route 18, northbound into Newman Springs Road in Marlboro Township. 287 still have an overturned vehicle causing slowdown southbound into exit 12, Weston Canal Road in Franklin Township. 42 pretty heavy north of Route 41, northbound side into exit 12A in Deptford. There's construction. The left lane is blocked. 30 to 35 minute delays at the GW Bridge. Half hour at the Lincoln Tunnel. If you use the Holland Tunnel, the backup's 15 to 20. Traffic every 15 minutes. Next report, 4:48. I'm Janelle Crispin on New Jersey, 101.5.
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12: The CDC is issuing a warning about cases of possible drug-resistant salmonella. 34 people across 13 states have the same strain of salmonella that may not respond to antibiotics, and 13 of those who fell ill required hospitalization. So far, cases have primarily been found in the Midwest. A pilot study suggests blood filtering could help with preeclampsia, a condition that can be deadly for pregnant women. Obstetricians say the only way to treat it is by delivering the baby. But researchers at Cedars-Sinai Medical Center in Los Angeles have high hopes following a small study involving 16 women with preeclampsia. They found that filtering out a protein in the blood that causes blood pressure to skyrocket helped bring down blood pressure numbers. But they also said more research is needed to confirm their findings. Health update, I'm Sarah Lee Kessler.
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14: New Jersey 101.5 instant weekend weather. Sunny this afternoon. Clear skies tonight. We'll get down to 43. More sunshine tomorrow. 72 for a high. And Tuesday, sunny again. We'll get up to 80. 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It's 60 across New Jersey. And New Jersey's biggest hits, Bon Jovi's on New Jersey 101.5.

0: New Jersey Chime Time, 4:48. Foo Fighters last night, Starland Ballroom in Sayreville. Did you go to the show? How was it? Let me know in the app chat. Here's New Jersey Fast Traffic.
1: Well, here's the deal on 287. They're dealing with an overturned tractor's trailer still in southbound the off-ramp to exit 12 Weston Canal Road in Franklin Township. That is blocked. Stall is cleared off the turnpike Carn Lane southbound into exit 12 in Carteret. All lanes have been reopened. And construction-related slowdowns on 42, Route 42 in Deptford, northbound north of Route 41, exit 12A. The left lane is closed. 30 to 35-minute delays at the GW Bridge. Earlier delays at the Lincoln have eased out. 15 to 20 at the Holland. Traffic every 15 minutes. Next report, 503. I'm Janelle Crispin on New Jersey, 101.5.
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0: The CDC is issuing a warning about cases of possible drug-resistant salmonella. 34 people across 13 states have the same strain of salmonella that may not respond to antibiotics, and 13 of those who fell ill required hospitalization. So far, cases have primarily been found in the Midwest. A pilot study suggests blood filtering could help with preeclampsia, a condition that can be deadly for pregnant women. Obstetricians say the only way to treat it is by delivering the baby. But researchers at Cedars-Sinai Medical Center in Los Angeles have high hopes following a small study involving 16 women with preeclampsia. They found that filtering out a protein in the blood that causes blood pressure to skyrocket helped bring down blood pressure numbers. But they also said more research is needed to confirm their findings. Health Update, I'm Sarah Lee Kessler.
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2: Instant weekend weather. Sunshine the rest of the afternoon. Clear skies tonight down to 43. More sunshine tomorrow up to 72. New Jersey's biggest hits. ELO on New Jersey 101.5.

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1: It's 5 o'clock. Dan Alexander, Sunday afternoon, playing New Jersey's biggest hits. 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

0: New Jersey Chime Time 502. Hey, it's Dan Alexander. It is Sunday afternoon. And, you know, during the week, everyone likes to see 5 o'clock come. Sunday afternoon, not so much because it means the weekend's almost over and work week, the school week is about to begin. You must have something that you're looking forward to this week. Me? We've got a tour group coming in from Manchester High School on Monday. Our old friend Tommy Farrell is bringing a group. Looking forward to taking them around the station. Here is New Jersey fast traffic.
1: Delays on 287. The off-ramp is blocked southbound to exit 12 Weston Canal Road in Franklin Township. Overturned traffic. Trailer. We've got a crash on the Turnpike Western Spur. It's northbound into 15W on the shoulder and 42 northbound north of Route 41. Exit 12A in Deptford. Road construction and delays. The left lane is blocked. 30 to 35 minute delays. GW Bridge. No problems at the Lincoln Tunnel. Holland Tunnel 15 to 20. 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
9: 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He's out for the season.
8: Harsh.
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8: No, not really.
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11: The CDC is issuing a warning about cases of possible drug-resistant salmonella. 34 people across 13 states have the same strain of salmonella that may not respond to antibiotics, and 13 of those who fell ill required hospitalization. So far, cases have primarily been found in the Midwest. A pilot study suggests blood filtering could help with preeclampsia, a condition that can be deadly for pregnant women. Obstetricians say the only way to treat it is by delivering the baby. But researchers at Cedars-Sinai Medical Center in Los Angeles have high hopes following a small study involving 16 women with preeclampsia. They found that filtering out a protein in the blood that causes blood pressure to skyrocket helped bring down blood pressure numbers. But they also said more research is needed to confirm their findings. Health Update, I'm Sarah Lee Kessler.
12: New Jersey 101.5 instant weekend weather. So if you like today, I'm betting you're going to like tomorrow. We've got clear skies tonight down to 43. Sunshine tomorrow again, 72. And on Tuesday, sunny, we'll get up to 80.
13: It's 60 across New Jersey.
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0: New Jersey Chime Time, 5:21. 2 days left to get your vote in for Big Joe Henry to get him into the New Jersey Hall of Fame. Such an honor. He would love to be in there. His friend Uncle Floyd is also a candidate. 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
1: Traffic glitch on 287 because of an overturned tractor trailer. Southbound the off-ramp to exit 12 Western Canal Road in Franklin Township is blocked. Turnpike Western Spurs, northbound near the Southern Mixing Bowl. We've got a crash being cleared and work on 42. Construction northbound north of Route 41, exit 12A in Deptford. Left lane is blocked and lots of delays. 30 to 35 minute delays at the GW Bridge. No waiting at the Lincoln Tunnel. Holland Tunnel 15 to 20. Traffic every 15 minutes. Next report 5:33. I'm Janelle Crispin on New Jersey, 101.5.
0: Instant weekend weather. Clear skies tonight down to 43 after a really nice day today. Sunshine again tomorrow up to 72. New Jersey's biggest hits, Modern English, is on New Jersey 101.5.

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1: Starting off with a check of 287 in Franklin Township, southbound the off-ramp to exit 12 Weston Canal Road. That's blocked because of the overturned tractor trailer. Turnpike Western Spur, northbound near the southern mixing bowl, there's a crash. And it looks like traffic is beginning to ease, but still some delays on 42, northbound north of Route 41, exit 12 in Deptford because of construction. 30 to 35 minute delays. GW Bridge, no waiting at the Lincoln Tunnel, Holland Tunnel 15 to 20. 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Traffic every 15 minutes. 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
16: Despite a protest letter from hundreds of employees, Google is reportedly allowing the Pentagon to use its AI systems for classified work. Earlier this year, Anthropic refused to give the Pentagon full use of its AI systems, leading to an ongoing court battle. It comes after XAI and OpenAI signed similar deals that give military officials more latitude with their systems. Elon Musk's lawsuit against OpenAI took an interesting twist when he talked about his falling out with Google co-founder Larry Page. Musk said their friendship ended when he convinced a valuable Google employee to join OpenAI a decade ago. The Tesla CEO co-founded OpenAI, and now he's suing them over what he claims is a betrayal of their nonprofit mission. And Uber is taking the next steps to become the one-stop shop for travel after adding hotel bookings to the app. The company's CEO shared the development in an announcement on Wednesday, noting that Uber is now an app for everything. The rideshare app will offer more than 700,000 hotel listings directly on the app. Tech Report, I'm Mark Niefield.
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0: New Jersey 101.5 instant weekend weather. Clear skies tonight. We'll get down to 43. We start the work week, the school week off with sunny skies up to 72 and sunny on Tuesday with a high of 80.
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2: It's a slow go on the Garden State Parkway. There's a crash southbound near exit 136 in Cranford. The right lane is blocked. Better on 23 northbound to the 4680 in Wayne. Incident there has been cleared away. Still have a crash on the Turnpike Western Spur. Northbound this near the Southern Mixing Bowl causing delays. And 280 southbound the off-ramp to exit 12 Weston Canal Road. That's blocked because of an overturned tractor trailer. Half-hour delay at the GW Bridge. No waiting at the Lincoln. 20 at the Holland. Traffic every 15 minutes. Next report 6:03. I'm Janelle Crispin on New Jersey 101.5.
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18: The CDC is issuing a warning about cases of possible drug-resistant salmonella. 34 people across 13 states have the same strain of salmonella that may not respond to antibiotics, and 13 of those who fell ill required hospitalization. So far, cases have primarily been found in the Midwest. A pilot study suggests blood filtering could help with preeclampsia, a condition that can be deadly for pregnant women. Obstetricians say the only way to treat it is by delivering the baby. But researchers at Cedars-Sinai Medical Center in Los Angeles have high hopes following a small study involving 16 women with preeclampsia. They found that filtering out a protein in the blood that causes blood pressure to skyrocket helped bring down blood pressure numbers. But they also said more research is needed to confirm their findings. Health update. I'm Sarah Lee Kessler.
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19: Instant weekend weather, clear skies tonight, down to 43. More sunshine tomorrow, up to 72. New Jersey's biggest hits, Roy Orbison's on New Jersey 101.5. Every time.

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1: 6 o'clock, Dan Alexander playing New Jersey's biggest hit. Eddie Money's coming up. I've got some Pretenders and Phil Collins. This is U2 on New Jersey 101.5.

0: Jersey Chime Time, 6:05. It's Dan Alexander. It is Sunday afternoon. And just think about this. 3 weeks from now, you could be sitting on the parkway in a very long traffic jam because you had a great weekend at the Jersey Shore Memorial Day weekend. Something to think about. Right now, it is New Jersey Fast Traffic.
1: Emergency crews dealing with a crash on the Garden State Parkway in Cranford. It's southbound Derrick's at 136. The right lane is blocked. And the western spur of the turnpike is heavy northbound near the southern mixing bowl because of a collision. And 287 southbound, the off-ramp to exit 12 Weston Canal Road, Franklin Township, blocked because of an overturned tractor trailer. Half hour delay at the GW Bridge. No waiting at the Lincoln Tunnel. 20 minutes at the Holland. 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Next report 6:18. 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
1: New Jersey 101.5 instant weekend weather. So if you like today, I'm betting you're going to like tomorrow. We've got clear skies tonight down to 43. Sunshine tomorrow again, 72. And on Tuesday, sunny, we'll get up to 80.
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1: Got some stuff on the Garden State Parkway debris. It's northbound and exit 105 in Tinton Falls. The left lane is blocked. Use caution. Turnpike Western Spur northbound near the Southern Mixing Bowl in Newark. An accident there. 287 looking better. Southbound and exit 12 Weston Canal Road in Franklin Township. Incident there has been cleared away. 30 to 35 minute delays. GW Bridge, Lincoln Tunnel, no waiting. 15 to 20 at the Holland. Traffic every 15 minutes. Next report 633. I'm Janelle Crispin on New Jersey. What one.
0: Instant weekend weather, clear skies tonight. We'll get down to 43. Sunshine tomorrow up to 72. New Jersey's biggest hits and the Pretenders on New Jersey 101.5.

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We talk. 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With Jersey's biggest hits. 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

Phil Collins going into the Rock and Roll Hall of Fame for a second time, this time for his solo work. I really hope he can make the induction. It'd be nice to see him on stage. I know he's been ill, but that would be kind of fun to see him.

0: New Jersey Chime Time is 6:32. So switching gears, we were talking about Phil Collins going into the Rock and Roll Hall of Fame. Big Joe Henry going into the New Jersey Hall of Fame, but he needs your vote to do it. 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Here's New Jersey Fast Traffic.
1: Garden State Parkway heads up on some debris on the roadway northbound and exit 105 in Tinton Falls. The left lane is blocked. We have the Route 7 bridge between Belleville and Kearney. That's being shut down to all traffic westbound into Belleville. That's because of a warehouse fire on Main Street in Belleville. 30 to 35-minute delays at the GW Bridge. Lincoln Tunnel, no waiting. Holland Tunnel, 15 to 20. 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
17: The number of rotavirus cases in children continues to rise. According to the CDC, nearly 8 in 100 people who get tested are positive, and that's up from 7 out of 100 last year. Health experts also say rotavirus cases climbed earlier than last year. Rotavirus was first identified in the 1970s and impacts the gastrointestinal system, causing diarrhea, vomiting, and fever. There's a new test to detect pancreatic cancer up to 3 years before a patient is diagnosed. The Mayo Clinic has developed it with an AI-assisted test model, which it says is a result of years of research. Pancreatic cancer is the third leading cause of cancer deaths in the U.S., and more than 65,000 cases are diagnosed each year. And drug abuse remains a significant issue in America, with nearly 70,000 drug overdose deaths reported in a recent 12-month period. A Wallet Hub study shows that New Mexico, Arkansas, Alaska, Nevada, and Missouri have got the highest drug use rates. New Mexico also ranks as the state with the most severe drug problem. Health Update, I'm Mark Mayfield.
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0: 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Clear skies tonight. We'll get down to 43. We start the work week, the school week off with sunny skies up to 72 and sunny on Tuesday with a high of 80. It's 60 across New Jersey. And New Jersey's biggest hits, Huey Lewis in the News, my first, second, third favorite big Huey Lewis song. Don't you have three favorite Huey Lewis songs? Back in time's on New Jersey 101.5.

0: New Jersey Chime Time is 6:47. Hey, it's Dan Alexander. I will see you on the air next Saturday afternoon at 3. Eric Potts continues New Jersey's biggest hits after 7. Right now, it's New Jersey Fast Traffic.
1: Garden State Parkway, some debris northbound to exit 105 in Tinton Falls on the road has been cleared away. Garden State Parkway looks fine. No problems over the Driscoll Bridge. Northbound through Irvington, a little extra volume, but no major delays. Pretty quiet on the turnpike. Now on Route 7, the bridge between Belleville and North Arlington being shut down to all traffic westbound into Belleville because of a warehouse fire on Main Street. GW Bridge, a 30 to 35 minute delay. Lincoln Tunnel, no waiting. Holland Tunnel, 15 to 20. Traffic every 15 minutes. Next report, 7:03. I'm Janelle Crispin on New Jersey 101.5.
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7: The CDC is issuing a warning about cases of possible drug-resistant salmonella. 34 people across 13 states have the same strain of salmonella that may not respond to antibiotics, and 13 of those who fell ill required hospitalization. So far, cases have primarily been found in the Midwest. A pilot study suggests blood filtering could help with preeclampsia, a condition that can be deadly for pregnant women. Obstetricians say the only way to treat it is by delivering the baby. But researchers at Cedars-Sinai Medical Center in Los Angeles have high hopes following a small study involving 16 women with preeclampsia. They found that filtering out a protein in the blood that causes blood pressure to skyrocket helped bring down blood pressure numbers. But they also said more research is needed to confirm their findings. Health update. I'm Sarah Lee Kessler.
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9: Instant weekend weather. Clear skies tonight, down to 43. Sunshine tomorrow, 72. And on Tuesday, sunny again, up to 80. New Jersey's biggest hits and Fleetwood Macs on New Jersey 101.5.

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1: It's a Sunday night in the Great Garden State. Hi, everybody. It's Eric Potts with you playing Jersey's biggest hits, because that's what we do on the weekends when the music comes out to play. We play Jersey's biggest hits. I'm here to midnight tonight to do that with you. Third Eye Blind today.

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1: Let's get a check of the traffic. Here's New Jersey Fast Traffic.
2: Traffic's good on the Garden State Parkway. No problems from Cranford over the Driscoll Bridge down to the Toms River Tolls. And the Turnpike northbound, a little extra volume into the area of Exit 4, but no major delays. GW Bridge, there's a 30 to 35 minute delay. Lincoln Tunnel, no waiting. Holland Tunnel, 15 to 20. 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
0: The CDC is issuing a warning about cases of possible drug-resistant salmonella. 34 people across 13 states have the same strain of salmonella that may not respond to antibiotics, and 13 of those who fell ill required hospitalization. So far, cases have primarily been found in the Midwest. A pilot study suggests blood filtering could help with preeclampsia, a condition that can be deadly for pregnant women. Obstetricians say the only way to treat it is by delivering the baby. But researchers at Cedars-Sinai Medical Center in Los Angeles have high hopes following a small study involving 16 women with preeclampsia. They found that filtering out a protein in the blood that causes blood pressure to skyrocket helped bring down blood pressure numbers. But they also said

Tina Turner with What's Love Got to Do With It. Taking you back to the summer of 97. This song was everywhere. Third Eye Blind, Semi-Charmed Life, New Jersey, 101.5.

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1: We'll see how your weather looks after we see how your roads look. Here's New Jersey Fast Traffic.
2: It's a good ride as you travel on the Garden State Parkway. No reported delays. Turnpike is pretty quiet, too. The Turnpike extension, both directions through the Florence tolls. Little extra volume there, but no major problems. And 295, that looks fine. GW Bridge, a 30 to 35-minute delay. No waiting at the Lincoln. Holland Tunnel, about a 15 to 20-minute backup. Traffic every 15 minutes. Next report, 733. I'm Juno Crispin on New Jersey, 101.5.
3: New Jersey 101.5 instant weather under a mainly clear sky tonight. We'll have lows in the low to mid 40s. A beautiful day tomorrow with lots of sunshine, highs in the low 70s. And we'll even get into the low 80s with a gusty wind on Tuesday. We'll have some sunshine throughout the day, and then it will cool off with some rain on Wednesday. From the Edison Heating and Cooling Weather Desk, I'm meteorologist Brian Thompson.
4: 59 degrees in the Great Garden State.

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1: 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Let's get Big Joe Henry in the New Jersey Hall of Fame. Congratulations, Big Joe. Here's New Jersey Fast Traffic.
2: Good ride on 287. No problems from Morristown down past 78 and on into the Garden State Parkway. And the Garden State Parkway is fine over the Driscoll Bridge down to the Asbury Park tolls, and no troubles on the Turnpike. There's a 30 to 35 minute delay at the GW Bridge. No waiting at the Lincoln. 15 to 20 at the Holland. 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
20: The number of rotavirus cases in children continues to rise. According to the CDC, nearly 8 in 100 people who get tested are positive, and that's up from 7 out of 100 last year. Health experts also say rotavirus cases climbed earlier than last year. Rotavirus was first identified in the 1970s and impacts the gastrointestinal system, causing diarrhea, vomiting, and fever. there's a new test to detect pancreatic cancer up to 3 years before a patient is diagnosed. The Mayo Clinic has developed it with an AI-assisted test model, which it says is a result of years of research. Pancreatic cancer is the third leading cause of cancer deaths in the U.S., and more than 65,000 cases are diagnosed each year. And drug abuse remains a significant issue in America, with nearly 70,000 drug overdose deaths reported in a recent 12-month period. A Wallet Hub study shows that New Mexico, Arkansas, Alaska, Nevada, and Missouri have got the highest drug use rates. New Mexico also ranks as the state with the most severe drug problem. Health Update, I'm Mark Mayfield.
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21: New Jersey 101.5 instant weather with a mainly clear sky tonight. We'll have lows between about 40 and 45. A nice day tomorrow with a good deal of sunshine. Highs will reach the low 70s. Very warm on Tuesday. We're leaving it into the 80s with some sunshine, but it will cool off later in the week. And we'll likely have some rain heading into Wednesday. From the Edison Heating and Cooling Weather Desk, I'm meteorologist Brian Thompson.
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George Harrison got my mind set on you and once again proved my point that everything in the world has its own day. Today is Lumpy Rug Day. I don't know what a lumpy rug is, but I'm certain I don't want one in my house. This is Steve Winwood, Higher Love on New Jersey 101.5.

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1: Let's take a quick peek at those roads. Here's New Jersey Fast Traffic.
2: There's a crash on the Garden State Parkway southbound into the Essex tolls. One lane is blocked. No problems on the turnpike. 287 looks in fine shape. 30 to 35 minute delays at the GW Bridge. No delays at the Lincoln Tunnel. And about a 15 minute wait if you use the Holland Tunnel. Traffic every 15 minutes. Next report 8:03. I'm Janelle Crispin on New Jersey. What 1.5.
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22: New Jersey 101.5 instant weather, mainly clear tonight. Lows will be between 40 and 45. A lot of sunshine, a nice day tomorrow. Highs will be into the low 70s, so it will be a noticeably warmer afternoon. And it even gets into the low 80s with some sunshine and a gusty wind Tuesday before it will cool off heading toward the second half of the week. From the Edison Heating and Cooling Weather Desk, I'm meteorologist Brian Thompson.
23: Your New Jersey temperature, it's 58.